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Hot

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8: Good night, good morning, good day, good evening, good afternoon to you, wherever you are, whatever you're doing, however you listen, with whomever, on whichever continent, crater, crack, crease, crevice, or corner of the earth. It's good to have you with us this morning here on Malcolm Live. Yeah, we're coming to you live from Homestretch Avenue, a somewhat cloudish, you know, morning. Yeah, NCN Studios 98.1. Hot FM. It is Thursday, September 17, 2026, and my name is Malcolm Ferrer, in studio with my brother Select Madans. Not the usual start. We do apologize, but we'll be here, God willing, until around 9 hours. Certainly hope you had a great night's rest. 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

Let's get into some of the local news, not all. Tight, girl, I can fight this feeling. We started one from the guy

0: We not immune from public criticism, the AG says.
1: So make them know that me have the tool.
2: Will you make me feel?
3: Judiciary not immune from public criticism, the Attorney General says. Criticism is permissible provided it does not impugn judicial integrity. Attorney General and Minister of Legal Affairs Anil Nandlal has affirmed that the judiciary is not immune from public criticism, arguing that judicial independence must not be interpreted as placing judicial officers beyond accountability or scrutiny. Yeah, so he indicated that members of the public have a right to comment on the administration of justice, including matters before the courts, provided such criticism is made in good faith and does not undermine the integrity of judicial officers or seek to improperly influence proceedings. Nandlal said the judiciary is not immune from criticism. He explained that while members of the public cannot approach judges directly to demand answers about cases before them, this necessary insulation from direct engagement does not remove the public's right to express concerns about the functioning of the justice system. However, Nandlal said the public must have another avenue through which concerns about the administration of justice can be expressed. The Attorney General said criticism of the judiciary is permissible, provided it is genuine and respectful, stressing that those exercising that right must not cast aspersions, on the integrity of judicial officers. Well, I agree. You understand? You know, you could say during COVID, a man got sent to jail for 1 month for having a party and in front of the same honorable person in the court of law, a woman went a little after and she didn't get sent to jail. So the man went to jail for promoting a party, and the woman who promoted a party in the same court, the matter ended up, didn't get a custodial sentence. Respectfully, the judiciary is not immune from public criticism, says the Attorney General. Over 20,000 NIS pensioners benefit from direct deposits, which is a great thing, and others are being urged to switch to convenient bank payments. Senior Minister within the Office of the President with Responsibility for Finance, Dr. Ashni Singh, has revealed that more than 20,000 National Insurance Scheme NIS pensioners are now receiving their pensions directly into their bank accounts, while the majority of beneficiaries have yet to make the switch. Dr. Singh made a revelation while delivering an address at the NIS's 57th Anniversary General Assembly at the Heard Manston Lodge. He indicated that 20,454 pensioners currently receive the pensions through direct bank payments, up from just over 11,000 in December of 2020. He used the occasion to urge the more than 40,000 pensioners who have not yet made the switch to consider the convenience and savings associated with having their pensions deposited directly into their accounts. Another reason I've been saying, go look after your bank account. Make things easier for yourself. U.S.-backed strategic bauxite expansion to boost Guyana operations. We did tell you that they bought into an existing mine. U.S. company Strategic Bauxite Incorporated is preparing to expand its refractory-grade bauxite operations in Guyana following its acquisition of Guyana-based First Bauxite LLC in July. Yeah, we did tell you about that. The company's expansion plans were discussed during a recent meeting between U.S. Ambassador to Guyana Nicole Terriot and leaders of Strategic Bauxite, with the proposed investment expected to support mining and processing capacity in Guyana. So they've put together $85 million for equity investment from the U.S. government through its Industrial Base Analysis and Sustainable IBAS program, along with $64.5 million U.S. in private sector co-investment. And the U.S. Department of War had released a statement that announced the agreement to secure the critical refractory grade bauxite supply chain, and it spoke about the initiative will address an overdependence on imports for refractory grade bauxite for the U.S. supply chain. Because presently, the vast majority is sourced directly from China and other entities. And once fully operational, this project is expected to meet 100% of U.S. military demand for BFA, which is brown-fused alumina. Yes, and 100% of U.S. demand for refractory bauxite. And they're planning a plant in the U.S. because refractory-grade bauxite is necessary. Only a few countries have that. I know Brazil, China, I believe, as well. And then there's the sickening story from yesterday, man, you know. If you're having your breakfast or something, you may want to not. Baby found in garbage barrel at border. Police are investigating the discovery of a baby in a garbage barrel at Orange Walk border yesterday afternoon. Regional commander for Region 4A, Deputy Commissioner Simon McBean, told the newsroom the baby was found at around 15:40 by a garbage disposal worker who was emptying the barrel. McBean said police are awaiting a medical report to determine whether the fetus was a fully developed child. Investigations are ongoing. More details will be provided in a subsequent report. GPL advances key substation upgrades amid rising power demand. I really want to talk. I'll give them some time to find out. Why would someone dispose of a child in such a manner? In Guyana, you can put a child up for adoption. You don't have to. You know, I guess the postmortem is gonna tell the authorities a little bit more than they know now. Guyana Power and Light is advancing major upgrades at three key substations as electricity demand on the country's main interconnected power system has increased by 18% over the past 2 years. Works are underway at Chateau Margaux, Columbia, and Enmore, with the projects intended to increase grid capacity, improve reliability, and strengthen the network's ability to receive and distribute additional power. Head of GPL's Executive Management Committee, Kesh Nandlal, provided an update on the projects, outlining the work being undertaken to expand and modernize critical components of the national electricity network. Craig to the Landakinan Highway reaches 50% completion. And where we say Craig to Landakinan, that's the next set. I think it's 8 lots that will be completed. It's up to Craig right now. So it goes to Landakinan. It's not going to end there. It's headed all the way to the Cheadyjagan International Airport. Construction on the new 4-lane highway linking Craig to Landakinan on the east bank of Demerara is approximately 50% complete, with the Ministry of Housing targeting the first quarter of 2027 for completion of the roadworks. Minister of Housing Colin Crowell made the disclosure during an inspection of the ongoing works along the corridor, which is being developed in 8 lots, yes, 8 lots, at an estimated cost of 52 billion Guyana dollars. It looks good. It's good when they can get to work without having to direct traffic to the side or none such. But, you know, I don't know the reason, but I don't like these 90 degrees turn on the highways. I noticed a couple of them. I guess it's all the land run, eh? It's all the dam that they're using and the land that is available, how it lay out, because it was laid out for many fields in those areas. So it would have had 90 degree turns and stuff like that. No, but I guess that's going to make you be aware and take your time and slow down. At least the pass there. Hughes fails to present promised video evidence as election fraud trial continues. Defense attorney Nigel Hughes on Wednesday failed to produce the video footage, which he said would show former GCOM information technology manager Anil Giddings with a server in his vehicle at the Ashmins building on March 5 in the year 2020. Instead, Hughes presented footage showing Giddings leaving the compound of Ashmins building that night. The video did not show Giddings with the server. Lead prosecutor Darshan Ramdani objected to the footage, arguing that it was irrelevant to the evidence Giddings gave during Tuesday's cross-examination concerning the server he removed from the building during a bomb scare. Ramdani pointed out that Giddings was seen leaving the building with nothing in his hands before driving away. Hughes told the court that he was not seeking to connect the video to his questions about the server and said he had a different purpose for presenting the footage. I guess that's why it's over. Since 2020, we're there in 2026 now. Saudi-founded housing project to deliver over 3,800 house lots in region number 3. Works will soon commence on a $9.1 billion housing project in region 3, Essequibo Islands, West Demerara, which is expected to deliver over 3,800 new residential house lots. The project is being funded under a $150 million loan from the Saudi Fund for Development, SFD, which was signed in the year 2023. Well, let's get it going. I think that's it for some of the local news. 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

Let's have a couple international stories. Yemeni forces target Houthis as U.S. rules out direct support. The United States reiterated its support for Yemen's internationally recognized government on

F-15 fighter jet over Marib. And the Yemeni forces, that's the government forces, are trying to prevent the Houthi advances on several fronts, including the strategic Kabub Mountains near Bab al-Mandeb, and ties with Saudi Arabia providing support with airstrikes in areas around the city. EU announces plan to restrict social media access for on the 15th. The European Union, EU, has announced plans to restrict social media access for on the 15th across its member states in a bid to increase well-being and tackle online safety. Under the plans, there would be a gradual approach to children using social media, which would include banning on the 13th from accessing platforms. Those aged 13 to 15 would only be able to access platforms for an hour per day via mini accounts set up through their parent or guardian social media account. The European Commission said social media companies would need to prove their platforms were safe by design, while EU Chief Ursula von der Leyen said the move would put parents back in the driving seat. She added that a legislation called the EU Kids Act would give parents the tools to help their children navigate a safer world. Under the act, only children aged 15 and over would be able to set up their own social media accounts. Oh, yes. She added that under the legislation, if it is approved, companies would be required to submit detailed child safety plans. The proposal sets out that the age would be verified using the EU's pre-existing age verification app. Oh, cool. Okay, then. Well, some individual countries in the European Union already announced their own separate plans to restrict social media for children, including France and Spain. What about having the platforms lock and use the algorithm to ensure that certain things don't show up on certain feeds? As soon as they turn 15, they go from no social media to all social media. Or you gradually have them 1 hour or whatever between the time. Say you loosen them at 15 into the full social media. Yeah, that's crazy, that part of it at least. 6 hours 51 and 51 seconds.

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7: With the news on this time, I'm Kristen Jasai. Good morning. The National Insurance Scheme is celebrating its 57th anniversary, with Senior Finance Minister Dr. Ashni Singh noting that its contributor base has grown by nearly 80,000 people, or 41%, over the past 5 years. Minister Singh urged employers to properly register workers and pay contributions on time, while NIS employees were also recognized for long service ranging from 10 to 40 years. Foreign Affairs and International Cooperation Minister Hugh Todd met with Suriname's ambassador Eve Infernal on Wednesday, with both sides reaffirming their commitment to strengthening bilateral relations. Discussions focused on expanding cooperation in areas including agriculture, food security, connectivity, and collaboration through the Strategic Dialogue and Cooperation Platform. Police are investigating the discovery of what is believed to be a baby in a garbage barrel at Orange Walk border Georgetown on Wednesday afternoon. Now in the region, Venezuela is preparing to ship about 15,000 metric tons of aluminum to the United States in a deal involving Mercuria Energy Group and Heaney Capital. The shipment produced by state-owned Venalum could leave Venezuela as early as Friday, marking the first significant flow of Venezuelan aluminum to the U.S. in years. And internationally, U.S. interest rates have been raised for the first time in more than 3 years and could be increased further in a bid to slow rising prices. Rates were hiked to 3.75 to 4% from 3.5 to 3.75% by the Federal Reserve in a unanimous decision, despite fierce opposition from President Donald Trump, who had called for rates to be cut. And that's the news to the moment.
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We scheduled to take you on the outside like 7 hours 20, so we're going to get into the pixels a little earlier today.

0: Yeah, right now we get into the pixels. You know, we have a story or two. We have a few this morning. It says, fisherman charged with manslaughter granted $600,000 bill. A 28-year-old fisherman charged with manslaughter in connection with the death of another fisherman at Albion Quarantine has been granted $600,000 bill. Vinesh Singh of Lot 71 Albion Front appeared at the Reliance Magistrates Court before Magistrate Tuana Hardy. The court heard that on September 6th at Albion Front, Singh unlawfully killed 34-year-old Franklin Sawyers, also known as Frank or Frankie, of Lot 247 Belvedere Village, Quarantine. When the matter was first called, Singh's attorney Vinay Punwa applied for bail and told the court that his client had earlier been involved in an altercation with Sawyers at a bar. According to the defense, Singh left the location and went home after the altercation. Punwa said Sawyers later went to Singh's premises and attacked him. The lawyer told the court that Singh, fearing for his life and the safety of his family, armed himself with a knife, during which Sawyers sustained injuries that later proved fatal. The prosecution, however, objected to the granting of bail. Now, during a second hearing yesterday, Punwa renewed his application for bail. The matter was subsequently transferred to the Albion Magistrates Court. Despite the prosecution's objections, Magistrate Hardy granted Singh bail in the sum of $600,000. Now, when you read on in this story, listen what it says. Singh was released from remand after the bail was paid. He's expected to return to court on October 6th for reporting and fixture. Police had previously reported that Sawyers was found lying in the living room of a house at Albion Front with stab wounds to his ribs and neck. So he was in the man house. They had an altercation, as the defense said, at a bar. The man beat out and go home, and you go in the man house for tackle the man and end up dead. This is what I get from reading here. Because the police said he was found in the living room, and the defense attorney said that the man went home. You understand? And you come... Wow. Government acquires the Burbies Bridge at 5% of the construction cost. The government of Guyana has acquired the Burbies Bridge at a cost of $400 million, about 5% of the original $8 billion construction bill. Public Works Minister Juan Egil confirmed on Wednesday night that the bridge had been acquired by the government. So, the that bridge will be replaced with a spanking new big bridge. One like, I don't know if it's going to be the similar design to the Barajagdeo-Demerara River Bridge, but I know it's the same setup, you know what I mean? Perhaps they put a little different than the Cassie Krong. Well, that is representative of us. Maybe they put something different on the four main pillars there for the high section that allows ships to pass underneath. I don't know, but this means we can get more bridges, floating type, that we could transform and put different parts of the interior in particular. You know, we could open up a lot of new lands using these two floating bridges that will become available. A Guyanese woman was found dead in India at an airport hotel. A Guyanese woman traveling to India for medical purposes was found unconscious in a transit hotel at Kemigogwa International Airport in Bengaluru, India on Wednesday, and was later pronounced dead at a city hospital. That is Raquel Olivia Chandni Sicharan. A Guyanese national who worked as an accountant at HFS Hughes Fields and Stobie Law Firm in Guyana. According to a report by The Hindu, published on September 16, Sicharan had arrived at KIA from London on a Virgin Atlantic flight at about 18:10 on Tuesday, September 15. She was scheduled to travel onwards to Mangaluru on an Indigo flight at 14:35 on Wednesday. She was reportedly traveling for medical purposes. The Central Industrial Security Force, which is responsible for security at KIA, said Sicharan was staying at a transit hotel in Terminal 2. Around 10:30 on Wednesday, as her scheduled hotel checkout time approached, the receptionist attempted to contact her by telephone. However, she did not answer the call or respond to further attempts to reach her. Hotel staff subsequently checked the room and found Sicharan unconscious. She was taken to a city hospital where she was later declared dead. That is so sad. Police and the New Amsterdam Council step up security planning for Tongue Week, which is a great thing. You know, we gotta hit the New Amsterdam Tongue Week You understand? It's being held under the theme New Amsterdam 2050, a small town rising, bridging heritage and innovation. And a series of activities have been scheduled from tomorrow, September 18. Yeah, man. You don't know. So the regional police commander for Division 6, Senior Superintendent Kevin Das, met with New Amsterdam Mayor Wainwright McIntosh and members of the town council on Tuesday to discuss security arrangements for the celebration. I've been going to them Barbies days so many years now once. You know what I mean? Probably before you born.
1: Yeah.
0: Yeah, you know. You know, you'd already experienced a lot of things before you even born. You're young. Yeah, young. You're younger than I am. Serious crime down 16.9% in the first half of 2026. Guyana recorded a 16.9% decline in serious crime during the first half of 2026 as the government continues to strengthen policing capabilities, surveillance infrastructure, and community-based crime prevention. The reduction is highlighted in the 2026 mid-year report by the government, which points to continued investment in law enforcement capacity and technology as part of efforts to improve public safety. The decline comes against the backdrop of a broader effort to strengthen the Guyana police force through increased training, improved mobility, and the expansion of intelligence surveillance system. The government's 2026 program sets a target of reducing the overall crime rate for 100,000 population from 6,832 in 2025 to 6,149 this year. The target includes reductions in both non-vehicular and vehicular crime. So what are some of the other numbers? The police force recorded 130 murders last year, and 2026 set target at 217. I don't like how you word that. You set a target of 117 murders. No. Recorded 130 and say you look forward to seeing it as low as 117. I can understand it. You'll set a target. I don't think that's what I mean. The government is simultaneously investing in the capacity of the force to investigate and prevent crime. A target has been established to train. Now, this could be a target. 5,000 police officers and 500 detectives during 2026 compared with 3,997 officers and 293 detectives trained in 2025. That is a target. You understand? So anyhow, let's keep working at it. And let's take a quick look and see if we can see anything on any of the cameras around. I don't know. I'll blame it on my system for not giving us those images immediately. But sometimes, you know, it happens. Check pixelsgy.com and you can see the cameras that have been set up at the Vrede Noop Junction, UG Road, up at Grove, Houston, the western end of the Jack Dio Bridge at Diamond, at the entrance to the Old Harbor Bridge, Mandela Harp Eagle Roundabout, the Jaguar Roundabout at Eccles, pixelsgy.com.

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0: 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Good morning.
1: Well, we said we were scheduled to take you on the outside. That's why we don't say we are going to take you on the outside. The schedule has changed. We're not going on the outside right now.
2: The itchy am over, but my top piece, can't show my rita, kaku kaku potato.

0: Got to send a shout out to Guyana Amazon Warriors women's team. Rolling out into the finals. Yeah, Star Man, we got Tevin with me this morning.
1: Yeah, good morning.
0: We got Ansi, so.
2: Yeah, morning.
0: And we got Leon online.
3: Morning.
0: What to you, you sound so cold, man.
2: Cold morning.
0: Cold.
3: I mean, cool.
0: We telling you, you can't tell me how you sung.
1: Champion.
0: You ever see your face? Have you ever seen your face? There's a question, have you ever seen your face?
3: Yes.
0: You?
1: Yeah.
0: You, Ans?
2: In the mirror.
0: Yeah, you've seen the reflection of your face. You've never seen your face. Other people to see your face. You ever come out here, buddy, and look at your face?
2: Nope.
0: You've seen the image of, you understand?
2: Yeah.
0: Never see your face. Maybe when you use your, but still it's just a reflection if you're using your camera on your phone. So
2: yeah.
0: You get what I'm saying? You ain't got to sound so cool, my brother.
3: Why would I be cool?
0: Because the Guyana Amazon Warriors women destroy y'all the last game there. And now we are in the finals with we. TK, are y'all in the finals, you know that?
3: Yeah, I know that because I've been waiting from the winner from yesterday.
0: No, we ain't talk about that just now. I'm telling you, this is why your little thing, because you don't know if you can get chance to upset y'all again.
2: Yeah.
0: You know what I mean?
3: Make there's something wrong with you.
0: One bad season and done, brother. You know what I mean?
3: There's something wrong with you.
0: Anyhow, Bravo and Bishop officially inducted into the CPL Hall of Fame. Congratulations, you know. Former West Indies cricketer Dwayne Bravo and Ian Bishop were officially inducted in the CPL Hall of Fame during a glitzy gala dinner at the Hilton Barbados on Tuesday night. You understand? Mm-hmm. The 42-year-old Bravo became the first player to receive the newly created Sir Gary Sobers Award as the tournament's first playing inductee, while Bishop, 58, was inducted in the non-playing category. You understand? I still think that this thing should have been named after Viv Richards or Clive Lloyd or somebody else. You didn't got till back to Garfield Sobers.
2: Yeah, I'm not too far there, man.
0: Man will never play one day cricket.
2: Yeah.
0: Yeah, it's time, man. We got the master blaster right there. We used to beat bowling in one day.
3: That's true. I agree with you.
0: Yeah, bro. I think we just falling back. I guess it's Barbados push for B or Garfield Sobers, and then, you know, he recently passed as well. In the WCPL, the Barbados Trident women who come real soft this year, normally them is Biddy Bar team. They were up against Guyana in the playoff and batting first in a rain reduced 8 over match. Barbados mustered 69 for 4 from their 8 overs, with the captain Hayley Matthews hitting 22, and they also got 13 not out from Maddie Green. In response, the Warriors got 35 not out from the twerking Tasmin Brits. She's the twerker. Yeah, she is. She lead the Guyana Amazon Warriors women, and she was ably supported by Shemaine Campbell, who made 22 from 12. You understand? So Guyana took 7.2 overs to make 75 for 3. Yeah, man, it was a great knock. You understand? You watch it? You watch the highlights, sir? Thing must watch it. Got good.
3: I get a piece.
0: You see the twerking we're talking about when I take a wicket, right?
3: Yeah.
0: And, you know, I was trying to do some quick research and thing. In other leagues, in other places, they would look at that as against women and them thing. And if you try them thing though in certain England and Australia and them thing, they wouldn't like them thing there. You know what I mean? She can't. Well, yes, but they still. You ever notice the cheerleaders on the side? What is called them in cricket?
2: The girls
0: them was dancing.
2: Cheerleader.
0: Yeah. Some places they go and play is like they got them full suit from head to toe. You don't think it only left for you get them a mask now for hide the face. You know what I mean? And then I watch over in the West Indies here, so you know what I mean? What I would say is that it was a great job done by the cameramen controlling the angles. I noticed they didn't get too close when certain outfits were on stage. They were very cognizant of what was happening. That was a great thing to see, because, you know, some people is really, really lose it, you know what I mean? So that was good to see. Like, how they're changing the rules in European athletics now. Like, if a woman bend over, they don't want you to show it from behind and stuff like that.
1: Yeah, that is good.
0: Yeah. Why?
3: Why?
0: No. They're saying that they're showing too much, exposed too much. But all the women have access to outfit that is not panty alone as the bottom piece. All of them got shorts. All of them got tights available to them. But they just choose the one that stick up. You understand? And now they want everybody to not watch. Foolishness.
2: Watch if you watch.
0: It's watching sports we watching. You can't tell me. So when a female race going on, you could only watch from her shoulder up. So it's bare head you seen running down the track like this. So what stupidness you coming to me with? You understand? Nonsense. So then the people say that you can't show the front of men when they're running the 100 meter neither.
2: Correct.
0: You understand?
2: Yeah.
0: Especially those that wearing colored tights. Nothing left to the imagination. Look at the they talk about sexualized. Did you see at the recent US Open when Alcaraz, the Spanish player, he changed his vest that he was wearing on the sideline because it get too wet, he put on a new one. If you saw the woman, them would have right in line with him, take out the phone and skin the teeth and taking out picture. Nobody didn't say they objectifying a man. If a female change her top and men jump up with phone, so zooming in and skinning you don't know what it is. Bare one-sided things, brother. This is why I don't got time with them nonsense when they come with them stupidness. Congratulations to the Amazon Warriors female. Yeah. And they will be taking on the TKR women today in the finals in Bridgetown, Barbados from 2 p.m. Well, TKR GAW, I'm going to ask you, Leon.
3: I don't know the answer.
0: No, you don't know. I want to ask you.
3: You have to
0: see my back. No. Are you prepared to get your heart broken again?
3: Well, if it does, then there's it.
0: Wait, you okay? Your females could win a title in lieu of your men getting knocked out early?
3: They will win the title.
0: Nah. I can't answer
3: though. Let me move on.
0: You can't tell me let me move on. Let me move back. Let me show you something. You understand? I got my thing when I'm ready. September 12th, in the fourth match in the WCPL, the Warriors only got 119 for 8.
3: I'm balling out for 99.
0: 94, yeah, I get restricted. We win by 25 runs. You understand?
2: We win.
0: Yeah, we won. We win. And war.
2: Correct.
0: We mean and war.
3: And war.
0: We win. We beat TKR. Look how y'all couldn't even make 95 against me. Yeah, but y'all qualify and then lose all the other games. Don't make no sense. They mean y'all latest form is lost.
3: We lose all the other games. We want to be in the finals now. We want to be waiting for yesterday's game for me today.
0: Like you forget is on net run rate. Y'all tap the table. Y'all tap the table with pints. Net run rate.
3: Whatever, I'm still waiting.
0: Brethren, very good. You ain't got to wait no more. We right there with
1: y'all. Yeah, we waiting for playing back.
2: Big moment.
0: You understand? Anyhow, last night game in the CPL. Barbados Tridents batting for a score 104 to 4 for 6. And the Kingsmen responded with 104 to 5. I think they got a good partnership from Quinton de Kock and Chris Green, but the bat
3: was a great partnership
0: to pull them out to the hole, but they're still too slow batting. You can't got 129 strike rate and 144. You got over 200 when you pass a certain thing. They could attack earlier. They could attack earlier. They played safe too long.
2: Yeah.
0: They played safe too long. You understand? Anyhow, the
3: 104.
0: In response, the Kingsmen 105 for 1 in 14.1 overs with Maz Sarkat. 112 from 4 to 9. 9-4 and 8-6. The man beat them bad, by. How the man beat them so bad? Cork McKenzie left not out 22. The man scored all the runs, by. You know?
2: They try them at home.
0: Yeah. And so Lil Z is a little youth man. 21 years old.
2: Something like that.
0: One of the fastest century.
2: Yeah, true. Yeah, very dangerous.
0: Jamaica can't beat Falcons, neither the Warriors.
2: Never know.
0: What do you mean never know? We can know today. The first part of the equation is today.
2: Yeah.
0: So so let me hear. Oh yeah, yesterday. Let me hear you say Falcons today, man.
3: Falcons.
0: Yo.
2: Falcons gonna lose.
3: At least it ain't gonna be to Tobago Falcons.
1: Tobago and the Falcons. Falcons.
0: Wow. Trinbago Knight Rider Falcons.
3: You're Trident Warriors. Whatever team is putting up certain Warriors. Mm. But you don't need them to me today.
0: Anyhow,
3: good
0: it's 8 o'clock tonight.
2: Yeah, big moment.
0: You understand? The beat with the last time here.
3: You understand? You are now.
0: No, I just give you facts, bro.
1: Yeah,
0: I don't want to have a feeling.
1: Balance.
2: Yeah, both team balance.
1: Why both team is at the top of the table? Because both team constructive balance.
3: Yeah, both correct. Team balance. Yeah.
0: I think they're a worthy opponent this year, the Falcons.
1: Yeah.
0: You understand? And of course, they won the last four games, they didn't lose none. They had a no result with a rain, but they had three victories. So that's how they ended out. So they should be in good form. But they haven't played in a while. I believe that could work against them. Mm-hmm. Yeah. Remember when they catch we didn't play in a while too, right?
2: Yeah.
0: They destroy we. So I got the Warriors. This should be a close game.
2: I believe
0: this game gonna come down to who got the better bowlers. Bowlers gonna make a difference in this game.
1: Yeah, true.
0: Don't underestimate. The man got a quick bowling lineup.
2: Mm-hmm. Yeah. Mm-hmm.
0: And like last night game. The captain Dubé's tribune is Chris Green. Me not understand how we rotate the bowlers really. Now you're defending one for the four, and one of your main bowler done gone. One bowler gone for 11 runs in the first over. You bring in the first second. No, I gotta go through all me bowlers one over each till I find somebody
1: just
0: for
1: like
0: pin.
1: The commentator was saying you take too long for bringing Moti for bowling.
2: Yeah.
1: He waited when the game already
0: he's
1: gone.
0: Supposed to start
1: then,
0: with Moti
1: and then bring in Moti.
0: And he bowled the one Gaffan Zara. We name he take some good lash by the man. I said, what nonsense is this here, so you know what I mean?
1: Even a young Pollard, boy.
0: He didn't get a chance.
1: He didn't take too long for bringing
0: him. Fuss over, you gotta give him. He from one end, Moti from the other end. You're looking for wickets.
3: Yeah, that's true.
2: Correct.
3: He knows what to do.
0: Yeah, it's Chris Green, you know.
1: But not just
0: remember how much finals he loses for Guyana?
3: Yeah,
0: you forget how much finals he loses, Guyana, captain?
1: It's because how we see the first innings playoff with the field being slow, the pitch being slow, he expected it would be slow still, but the pitch already opened up, so that's why the man had a better chance.
2: Yeah, true.
0: Well, Tahir said people remind you that he's one of the oldest guys in world cricket. Thing I remind you could know them. You ever see when he jump and do his soo? He jumping but 6 inches off the ground. He used to jump like 18 inches. You know what I mean?
2: Yeah.
0: I check it. Now when he do so, he barely coming off the ground. You're right, Cappy. Don't pull a hamstring trying to impress them.
2: Nope.
0: You know what I mean? So I think tonight game is going
3: to
0: be a good challenge. And then
3: I like to say a scoring game though.
2: Depends on the pitch,
1: if they change the pitch, but the pitch where they're playing fun really slow.
2: Yeah, true.
0: They're probably going to change it.
1: They might change it.
0: But it's Barbados. I expected more bumps and more carry there.
1: Type of pitches.
0: But they pitch like a deteriorate as well. Mm-hmm. Like the other places, you know what I mean?
3: Only one other place.
0: Who?
2: Yeah.
0: No, brother. All the pitches that we play on through the CPL show you the same slow, low thing, bro. Hardly a pitch is one them pitch from one them islands when giving little bunks. But outside of the Trinidad, they are pitch there too.
2: Yeah. There.
0: Look at your alone, rang bar bowl bunks into your shin. You telling me what only in Guyana? Is everybody adapt though?
2: Yeah.
0: But you know, there used to be a tactic long ago, right? Where we used to create pitches for your team that you got.
2: Yeah.
0: So we used to get a problem in the West Indies when we bring home the four pace attack. That the pitches in the West Indies don't support the four prong attack, you know? So. There used to be a problem all the time. But anyhow.
3: That's the tall bamboo, man.
0: Something that got to get the style. Not only bamboo. You got to get style. The right style.
2: Yeah.
0: You got to get some of that Australian style with a guy there. Yeah. Okay, let me see what happened else. Quickly on the local scene. Inmates to compete at the GBA Novice Championship on September 25th to the 27th, the Republican Gym will have more than just punches to throw when the Guyana Boxing Association National Novice Championship gets underway September 25-27 at the Cliff Anderson Sports Hall. For the boxers representing the Guyana Prison Service, the three-day tournament marks the official return of the prisoners to competitive boxing, and judging by the preparations, they're not simply returning to make up the numbers. Yeah, man. You understand? It used to be a big thing, you know, when the prisoners come out. Well, man, used to beat people up. People always beat them too. But they used to. So it's good to see them having this competitive boxing return, and the prisoners are going to, you know, is it training in there and then you come out for a tournament and could get to get a little fresh air to see people. Also, make a name for yourself that could be a career when you come out. Winning and stuff does give you reduced time in prison. For this year, they reduce their time that they have to spend for the charges that they're on, regardless. Only if you get life imprisonment and whatever. But when you do this year, they reduce the amount of time you spend. So you come out, if you win something there, you come out, you get a competitive experience, you can start being a boxer, at least for part of what you're doing. You understand? So it's good to see, man. Congratulations, man. And we wish them all the best. Now, because you're in jail, mean your life over. Many have got degrees, and you're allowed to write your CXC, and they're doing the gold project is going to be taken to the prison. They can study and all these things here, you know. So you got time. If anything, we got is time. You can't say you don't find time for do it. You understand?
3: With no distractions.
0: With no distractions as well, and you got.
3: Well, you I don't ask because you would like to go there for getting time and no distractions. No?
0: If I would like to
3: go there, a period of time,
0: I would like time time and no distraction, but not pant up. If I can bet you, them two ain't always pant up, Leon. Could you guys tell me where's pant up?
3: Like no, man. Answer like no.
2: Why answer low, my dude?
3: Nearly reaching.
0: Tevin, you know where's pant up?
2: Pant up is.
0: Pant up is what?
2: Is
0: talk to me. Just, quick, we got 5 seconds.
2: Ah, for your winter.
0: No. Pan tap is jail food.
2: We know jail food.
0: No. Hey, let me wrap up. This man will lie this.
2: No, they were, you know, when the master man got jail, man said they need them pan tap.
0: Good, they get
2: self support.
0: Well, stop, no. Man. Relax yourself, man. You learn something this morning. Hey, Leon, take it easy, yeah?
3: Yeah, man, you too.
2: Right. Yeah, man.

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0: never average in the castle, so we've taken things up another notch. 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

0: Hi there, I'm Woman Carver Elgin, station at Traffic Headquarters in Blairy. According to Section 76.1 of the Motor Vehicles and Road Traffic Act, Chapter 5102, the rules of the road are: all vehicles must keep to the left or near side of the road. While driving a vehicle, when meeting another vehicle traveling in the opposite direction, you must keep well to the left or near side of the road. When being overtaken, you must keep to the left or near side of the road. You should not, therefore, except when you intend to overtake or turn right, drive along the middle of the road.
1: Guyana, get ready! 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This October, experience the IMC Over 40s Cricket World Cup 2026 in Guyana! 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
5: With the news on this time, I'm Kristen Jasai. Good morning. The National Insurance Scheme is celebrating its 57th anniversary, with Senior Finance Minister Dr. Ashni Singh noting that its contributor base has grown by nearly 80,000 people, or 41%, over the past 5 years. Minister Singh urged employers to properly register workers and pay contributions on time, while NIS employees were also recognized for long service ranging from 10 to 40 years. Foreign Affairs and International Cooperation Minister Hugh Todd met with Suriname's ambassador, Evan Fernell, on Wednesday, with both sides reaffirming their commitment to strengthening bilateral relations. Discussions focused on expanding cooperation in areas including agriculture, food security, connectivity, and collaboration through the Strategic Dialogue and Cooperation Platform. Police are investigating the discovery of what is believed to be a baby in a garbage barrel at Orange Walk border Georgetown on Wednesday afternoon. Now in the region, Venezuela is preparing to ship about 15,000 metric tons of aluminum to the United States in a deal involving Mercuria Energy Group and Heaney Capital. The shipment, produced by state-owned Venalum, could leave Venezuela as early as Friday, marking the first significant flow of Venezuelan aluminum to the U.S. in years. And internationally, U.S. interest rates have been raised for the first time in more than 3 years and could be increased further in a bid to slow rising prices. Rates were hiked to 3.75 to 4% from 3.5 to 3.75% by the Federal Reserve in a unanimous decision, despite fierce opposition from President Donald Trump, who had called for rates to be cut. And that's the news to the moment.
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0: 8 hours. Well, you can visit Naliko Nafiko there on the first floor of the Giffen Mall. Naliko Nafiko, time 8 hours, 7 and 6 seconds, 8, 7, 6 across. Again, remember, we were supposed to take you on the outside, and I told you we were scheduled, but we are on the outside right now. And let's say good morning to Seanette Waterman. How are you doing, Seanette? Good morning.
1: Good morning. Good morning, Diana. Good morning, Mr. Ferrer. It's a pleasure being here today.
0: It's good having you with us. We continue our discussions with the Ministry of Health and smoking and everything surrounding respiratory diseases and stuff. Today, we'd like to focus a little bit on the Tobacco Control Act. If you may, Seanette, tell us, what is the Tobacco Control Act?
1: So, the Tobacco Control Act is a public health law designed not merely to regulate cigarettes, but to prevent people from becoming addicted to tobacco, protect non-smokers from secondhand smoke, reduce tobacco advertising and accessibility, and ultimately reduce tobacco-related diseases and premature death. So the Act covers tobacco products, electronic delivery systems such as our e-cigarettes, smoking in public places and workplace environments, tobacco advertising, promotion, and sponsorship, packaging and health warnings, sales manuals, tobacco industry reporting, enforcement, and inspection. This was actually created in the Act that was enforced in 2017, the Act number 17 of 2017.
0: So, technically, how does the Act regulate tobacco products?
1: So, basically, how it regulates tobacco products is under several objectives. So it prevents tobacco initiation, and this act or this law seeks to prevent people, particularly children and adolescents, from starting tobacco use. And this is extremely important because nicotine is highly addictive, and young people are particularly vulnerable to nicotine dependence while the brain is developing. So we are trying to prevent persons from initiating tobacco, which is to protect persons from secondhand smoke. So the Act protects people who do not smoke from voluntary exposure to tobacco smoke. And it's particularly important for children, pregnant women, people with respiratory conditions, as you could have mentioned before, such as asthma, COPD, which is chronic obstructive pulmonary diseases, persons with cardiovascular heart diseases, older adults, and workers exposed.
0: Oh, so it specifically targets young people to protect them from tobacco use. Does the Act deal with vaping and tobacco, those type of products?
1: So it deals with all forms of tobacco, whether it's e-cigarettes, smoking, and tobacco. It's reselling, it's advertising, who can use it in sponsorship. So it deals with everything. So not only just the tobacco product, not only just e-cigarettes, but also regulates vaping. It regulates who can smoke in public and private places, who can advertise, if you can advertise tobacco, if promotion, if tobacco can be sponsored or tobacco companies can sponsor someone. It regulates oxygen, what's supposed to be in the package, and what the water is. And of course, as you mentioned, that's my first mind.
0: Well, the packaging shows some brutal images, and still people smoke. What is the response right now to the campaign against young people buying cigarettes, like children going and buy cigarettes from stores and corner shops and like that? How many complaints of those recently?
1: So we do not have anecdotal evidence that we have lots of children, teenagers who are being sent to purchase tobacco, as you would have already mentioned. Some other patients that we've interviewed, they say, I started smoking when I was 12 or 9. My uncle, my father, somebody sent me a little bit of cigarette. I just took a little pill and now I'm addicted to it years later. We know anecdotally, which is with scientific evidence, that children are exposed, children are sent to purchase. But the Act regulates that children, tobacco should not be sold to minors. It should not be sold to children. We have a lot of persons anecdotally who are still selling to children. That is against the law.
0: Oh, wow. What are some of the penalties for violating the act?
1: So this is an important part of the program. The Tobacco Control Act is not simply educational, it is enforceable legislation. And so when persons smoke where it's prohibited, for the first offense, they're liable for up to $15,000 in Guyanese, $10,000 before, and a second offense, they're supposed to pay $20,000. Now, if I'm supposed to be the manager of a health facility, a play park, a school, childcare facility, wherever, and I encourage or I allow persons to smoke. Now, if somebody reports my business, then I'm liable to pay $400,000 in fine and up to 6 months imprisonment. Now, if someone violates the advertising, promotion, and sponsorship prohibition, they can face $9 million in fine and up to 12 months imprisonment. Now, if someone fails to submit the required packaging labeling and they fail to not sell to minors, it's up to $2 million in fine and up to 6 months in prison.
0: Oh, wow. So some serious penalties attached there for violation. Can you give us some contact information if someone would like help to quit smoking or probably craving or whatever issue they may be having to contact the ministry on?
1: So we have smoking cessations nationwide. The persons who are in Georgetown, we have clinics at the Georgetown Public Hospital and Psychiatric Department. We have our Cumberland Center, our Festivity Center, persons on the East Coast and the people from the Industry Health Center, from Hudson Health Center, from Edmore Regional Hospital. We have a few other centers who are trying to start up their participation clinic. Just go to your local health center, speak with your family physician there, and tell them that you're interested in having in quitting smoking, and they will refer you to the necessary person.
0: Well, thank you very much, Seanette, and certainly hope that you have a great day. And I think one of the best things I ever did was to quit smoking cigarettes over a decade ago. You know, I feel much better. My lungs used to feel blocked up on many instances, you know, especially if you have a cold, you tend to want to smoke more at that time and makes you feel worse. Recovery time, it takes much longer to feel back better. So I would encourage persons to just throw the tobacco in a corner. And we do hope that you have a great day, and everyone from the Ministry of Health as well, Seanette.
1: Thank you very much. I wish to say that tobacco control is ultimately about protecting life across generations. We are not only trying to help today's smokers quit, but we're trying to prevent the child who is not yet a smoker from ever becoming addicted. We're trying to protect the pregnant mother, the born child from tobacco exposure. We're trying to protect workers from secondhand smoke and reduce the burden of cancer, heart disease, stroke, chronic lung disease in our population. And so the Tobacco Control Act gives mine a legal framework to do that. By legislation, working with the government, and also working with the healthcare workers, schools, families, communities, businesses, and citizens, we all will be able to live in a healthy and smoke-free environment. I am Dr. Seanette Watson McKenzie, your friendly family physician, and it's a pleasure being here.
0: Yes, doctor. Have a good day. Bye-bye.
1: That's it. Thanks for that.
0: Dr. Seanette Waterman from the Ministry of Health there, encouraging everyone to ease up on the smoking, get rid of the tobacco smoke here in Guyana. 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

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They never had money out there, you know. Respect, yeah.

0: I probably owe you over 100,000 in trust food.
1: You know how much food I used to trust and don't pay?
0: Well, then had it to pay. She played me like a fiddle. I didn't see it coming. She played me like a fiddle. When I was in the studio in Brooklyn, yeah, you know, he, I said, bye, I owe you a couple hundred US in food.
1: He said, no, man, it's my brethren.
0: He never expected payment, you know. There were quite a few of us, you know, and things was tough. 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We know about those days as well. You know, we're, you ain't got nothing, but you see a friend selling it, telling you, you get a food. You know what I mean? You get a food. 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

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There's not even your grades money for the month, eh? There used to be salary for the whole month.

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This is all the time we have with you today. We'll be back with you, God willing, tomorrow. Until then, take good care of your loved ones and yourselves. 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Spread the love around the Alpha Select Amaranth. My name is Malcolm Ferreira. So long.

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0: the Board of Directors, Management and Staff of the National Communications Network Incorporated extends heartfelt condolences to the family, friends, colleagues, and loved ones of Dr. Rovan Diodat on his passing. Dr. Diodat's life and service touched many, and his contributions to his profession, the broadcasting fraternity, and to the wider community will be remembered with appreciation and respect. At this difficult time, we join with all those who mourn his passing. May his soul rest in eternal peace.
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It is 9 hours on the clock. Good morning, Guyana, and welcome to the morning show right here on 98.1 called Mid Morning Delight. It's your girl, Fuchsia Lung, keeping your company from now on until 11 hours. I trust that you guys are having an amazing Thursday morning. It is sunny here and cloudy in the capital city of Georgetown. A few rays are peeking through the clouds, but nevertheless, we're here to have a good time on the station. So stay tuned, stay locked on, and don't go anywhere.

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4: I first read Grandma's letter over 10 years ago when I was 12. It was the kind of letter you don't forget. I remember I read it over and over again to be sure I'd understood it right. Soon everyone else at home had read it too. Well, I'm gobsmacked, my father said. She's unbelievable, said my mother. Grandma rang up later that evening. Bowie, is that you, dear? It's Grandma here. It was Grandma who had first called me Bowie. Apparently, Bowie was the first word she ever heard me speak. My real name is Michael, but she's never called me that. You've read it then, she went on. Yes, Grandma, is it true? All of it? Of course it is, she said, with a distant, echoing chuckle. Blame it on the cat if you like, Bowie. But remember one thing, dear. Only dead fish swim with the flow, and I'm not a dead fish yet. Not by a long chalk.
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1: Time check for you guys is 9:32 on the clock. Starting a bit late for Quiz Catch today, but you know what I'd say, better late than never.

course, our Quiz Catch crew. Where's the Quiz Catch family and friends? Where are you guys? Are you ready for today? Good morning, Chrissy. Chrissy Singh Plus, and good morning, everyone. Have a fantastic day, and you too, Chrissy. Where are the friends, though? Where are you, Wayne, Miss Jean, Uncle Terry, Bailey, Joshua, Jordan, Lorenzo, Miss Sherry, Miss Kathleen, Miss Rochelle, Miss Carla, Angel, Miss Angela, Miss Nicole, Orion, Randy, Alex, where are you guys? Nine hours 34 on the clock.

guys, it is 9:35 on the clock, and we have to start the segment. Good morning, Wayne. Wayne is saying, good morning, everyone. Have a blessed day and a week. Thank you, Wayne. Hey, guys, here are your song selections for today. We have Tory Lanez with Love, The Weeknd with Earned It, Post Malone with Circles, Katy Perry with Wide Awake, and Maroon 5 with Animals. Those are our song selections for today. Don't forget our calling number. It's 2271899, and you can also come through over on WhatsApp. That number is 6244805.

go. Let's get started. What does the Latin word tempus mean in English? What does the Latin word tempus mean in English? That's our first question of the day. And these are obscure trivia questions that I'm taking for you guys today. Something a bit out of the ordinary. What does the Latin word tempus mean in English?

0: Hello, good morning.
1: Hi, good morning.
0: Good morning.
1: Is it Stone?
0: Pardon?
1: The last word. Stone?
0: No, I'm sorry. That is incorrect.
1: Okay.
0: Thanks. Good morning, Miss Angela. Miss Angela is saying good morning. She's asking if it's Storm, and I'm sorry. No, that is incorrect. Good morning, Miss Carly. She says good morning, Quiz Catch family. Come again, guys. Make an attempt. Miss Kathleen is coming through with strong and violent, but I'm sorry, no, that is incorrect. Chrissy is coming through with time and season, and that is correct. If you didn't know, now you know.

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What does the Latin word tempus mean in English? And that would be time or season. So this one goes to Chrissy. Hey, Miss Jean, good morning. She's saying good morning, Miss Fusion, everyone. Thankful Thursday from Jean.

0: you're celebrating your birthday today, happy, happy birthday to you. If you're celebrating an anniversary, happy anniversary to you and your loved one. Remember, feel free to come through over on our WhatsApp number and give your wishes, words of encouragement to someone, make their day feel special. That number is 624-4805. Don't forget it. Alright, here we go. What is the average distance between the Earth and the Moon? What is the average distance between the Earth and the Moon? That's our next question. Make an attempt, guys. This one should be fun. What would you average out it to be? The distance between the Earth and the Moon. No, that was 40 on the clock. Don't forget our song selections for today. We have Tory Lanez with Love, The Weeknd with Earned It, Post Malone with Circles, Katy Perry with Wide Awake, and Maroon 5 with Animals. Hello there.
1: Morning.
0: Good morning.
1: Is it 93,000 square miles?
0: No, I'm sorry. That is incorrect.
1: Okay.
0: Yes. All right, there you've heard it. That was our first attempt, and it's more than 93,000. And who comes through? Oh, Miss Carla. She's saying 238,855 miles. And I'm assuming she got a correct figure for some reason. But who else comes through? Miss Angela is saying 384,400 kilometers. Also, Miss Chrissy is coming through with 384,000.4 kilometers. Miss Jean is saying 855 miles. And I would like to tell you that the person that came close to the figure I actually have is Miss Carla. What is the average distance between the Earth and the Moon? Around 238,000 miles.

Yes. Oh my goodness. Yeah, I know that, Chrissy. I know that. But I was looking for the figure in which I asked for, which was, of course, come again, what is the average distance between the Earth and the Moon? But either way, Miss Carla came through with the answer for saying 238,855 miles. But the rest of you guys are correct. Those are the average amounts in kilometers. Yes, 384,400 kilometers. Wayne is saying his brain is old. No, Wayne. Your brain isn't old. It just takes a while to process things a little faster. So that one went to Miss Carla. Let's continue, guys, with our questions for today. And like I'm saying, these questions are obscure.

0: How long is a nautical mile? How long is a nautical mile? That's our next question. Come through. Our calling number is 227-1899, and you can also send through your WhatsApp messages to the number 624-4805. How long is a nautical mile? That's the question. Do you have an answer for us? Ooh, hello there.
1: Good morning to the Quizcatch family.
0: Good morning, Jameer.
1: Yeah. It's 1.9 kilometers.
0: Close.
1: Close.
0: Very close.
1: Okay.
0: Thanks for coming through.
1: Yeah.

0: Okay, let's go over to WhatsApp. And Miss Jean is coming through with 1.852 kilometers. Ah, good morning, Rayon. He also comes through with 1.852 kilometers. And so does Chrissy, 1.85 kilometers. And let me tell you guys, Miss Jean got this one correct. I am so sorry, but we were going closer to it. And if you round down, of course, guys, we wouldn't meet 1.8. But here I have, how long is a nautical mile? It is 1.15. Well, 1.5 miles. Remember, we're looking for the nautical mile. But either way, you guys gave me the whole entire length and we'll keep it. So this one goes to Miss Jean. I'm sorry if I'm being a bit too accurate, guys. But this is the only way I see it fit right now. So everybody gets a chance to choose a song if they already haven't chosen a song selection already for the questions that they've answered. What is the rarest blood type in humans? What is the rarest blood type in humans? That's our next obscure question. Don't forget our song selections though. We have Tory Lanez with Love, The Weeknd with Earned It, Post Malone with Circles, Katy Perry with Wide Awake, and Maroon 5 with Animals. Hello, good morning.
1: Good morning.
0: Hello.
1: That is Add Negative.
0: Pardon?
1: Add Negative.
0: Add Negative?
1: No.
0: You want to try again?
1: Yes, I would.
0: Go again.
1: Yeah.
0: He had me confused there. He was so close in the sense, but he wasn't sure what he was saying. Or is either that I wasn't getting him clear. All right, Wayne is saying SA plus. I'm not too sure. Okay, so Miss Jean is coming through with type O negative, and I'm sorry, no, Miss Jean, that is not the rarest blood type. So, Ryan is coming through with RH null. I like where you guys are going with these things. Miss Angela is saying O negative. Hey there.
2: Hello, good morning. Is it O plus?
0: No, I'm sorry.
2: Okay.
0: Thank you for coming through. So it's not O positive either, but Chrissy will be able to tell you guys that would be AB negative. AB negative is the rarest blood type out there. So that one goes to Chrissy. Wayne is guessing A plus or A positive, and I'm sorry, no. Chrissy's laughing at this. Don't forget to choose a song selection, Chrissy. Alright guys, which country has the most highway miles in the world? Which country has the most highway miles in the world? That's our next obscure question. Hello there.
3: Is it United States?
0: No, I'm sorry.
3: Fuchsia?
0: Yes.
3: You won't even take my call. I know what AB negative because my son has AB negative. And he allergic to all the tablets.
0: What story is this?
3: Yes, he's got it aware. Yes.
0: I am so sorry.
3: All right, it's okay.
0: Thanks. My apologies, guys. My apologies. Sometimes when the messages come through one after the other on WhatsApp, I don't really get a chance to look over to the phone, but don't worry, I apologize for that. I'll just have to bring it closer next time. So Ryan is saying India. Chrissy is saying India also, but I'm sorry guys, no, it's not India. However, Miss Angela will be able to tell you guys that would be China. Yes. China is the country that has the most highway miles in the world. So that one goes to Miss Angela. Wayne was also coming through with China. And Miss Carla was coming through with Australia. Alright guys, we have time for about one more question just before we go. We're over that, our time, but we're gonna give it what we got. What is the term for a group? What is the term for a group of flamingos? That's our final question of the day, and let's see who'll be the last to get our question. What is the term for a group?

Yes, that is what you call a group of flamingos. Flamboyance. Interesting, isn't it? And we call a group of pandas an embarrassment. I love bringing back these old questions, you know? We make jokes off of them. So Ryan was also coming through with flamboyance, and Miss Jean was saying flamboyance too, so was Miss Angela, but Chrissy got this one. Yes, Chrissy got our final quiz catch question of the day. I wish we had more people to play with, but you know how it goes. Sometimes you're up and sometimes you're not. But take care, guys. It is 9:52 on the clock. Now we head over to the songs that you guys have selected for, you know, the quiz catch segment, answering the questions right. Okay, don't forget the songs that we had for you guys. Tory Lanez with Love, The Weeknd with Earned It, Post Malone with Circles, Katy Perry with Wide Awake, and Maroon 5 with Animals. Stay tuned, stay locked onto the station, and don't go anywhere. 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
1: Sally's Boutique, the new home of Clark Sally's Boutique. 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I was like, "What song is that?" She's like, "She has her own song, so I can just choose anyone." So happy birthday, Melody, and I trust that a lot more comes your way in good health and strength, and of course, peace and favor over your life. 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

0: 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You have been listening to the morning segment, Mid-Morning Delight, right here with your favorite morning friend, Fuchsia. 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

0: What's up, everybody? It's Thursday, September 17, 2026. I'm Tara Lynn Harris. I am pleased to be joined by Kieran Moria, and a warm welcome to all of our friends over on 100.1 Vibes FM. It's that time of the day. Good morning. How are you?
1: Good morning. Great. Great.
0: Mm-hmm.
1: It is all Thursday. Right. Thursday. Thankful. Thursday. Yeah, we're thankful.
0: All right.
1: Yeah, super, super grateful. Okay. Did you know that if you spell socks fast, you'll actually sound like you're speaking in Spanish? That was a trend on TikTok. Try it.
0: I will do no such thing.
1: Why wouldn't you try it?
0: Because what?
1: S-O-C-K-S. S-O-C-K-S. Doesn't it sound like I'm speaking in Spanish right now? S-O-C-K-S. Everybody listening, try it. If you're in a minibus, a car, wherever you are, try it and it will sound like you're speaking in Spanish when you spell the word
0: or
1: socks.
0: Or I could just speak in Spanish.
1: S-O-C-K-S. Well, tell me what I just said. Tell me what I just said then. I said, is it or is it not?
0: All right. That's quite interesting.
1: Yeah.
0: Ready for the topic?
1: No.
0: Okay. Are we ready for the countdown?
1: Yes.
0: All right. Here we go.
1: All right.

0: Christmas countdown. How many days to Christmas?
1: 98 days to Christmas in Guyana and around the world.
2: You know, I'm going to be sad when this is done.
1: Why?
2: I am because I really like the soundtrack and like I'm getting excited.
1: Yeah, super duper. Yeah. People already have their fairy lights up.
2: Who has their
1: I passed like 3 houses this morning.
2: Listen, with hold, fairy lights hold, hold.
1: Decked out in fairy lights hold. On their verandas. Y'all are hold. Extremely happy. That's what I would say.
2: Hold. Are these fairy lights that just went up?
1: Yeah. Like I passed those houses and I'm like y'all ain't had fairy lights on in a month ago or so. I'm like, yeah.
2: Because if you had it up since last year, that don't count.
1: No. I know people who had who still have their Christmas trees.
2: No, so what are you doing this year? Like doing another one?
1: You know, they just keep it up.
2: So if you keep up your decorations, right? Like when Christmas comes around again, what do you do?
1: You just add on stuff. You don't take it down. Add on.
2: Okay.
1: But shout out to the people who are extremely early. You have on your fairy lights or your decorations. And so on, and you started the shopping. I did mention to you that some person actually talked about it on TikTok saying that they started their Christmas shopping since May. And some people are actually doing their Christmas shopping right now. Hmm. A few weeks ago, I actually passed some people on Regent Street purchasing carpets.
2: Yeah, but you don't know if they needed a carpet or if they're starting Christmas shopping.
1: I would assume that when people start buying so early, it means that they are preparing for Christmas early. Because why would you buy a carpet in this time?
2: Because you notice that the space needs a carpet.
1: But I would, like, for me, I would wait until Christmas time to buy the carpet.
2: But what if you see a nice one? What if you see a nice one?
1: See a nicer one at Christmas time. The people can bring in new stock.
2: Yeah, but then everybody gonna be looking for carpet. And when you see the nice one, by the time you go back, it's gone.
1: What if you get the money to buy it now?
2: Well, listen, if y'all need to buy carpets today, y'all go buy your carpet. Don't wait till Christmas.
1: And I saw a $1,000 store. They had a sale on curtains last week, and everybody's like, oh yeah. They're probably selling all the old ones so they can make space for the new ones.
2: Well, you know, curtain season is here. Mm-hmm. So they gotta get rid of your old stuff. All right, let's get into our topic for today. Buddy B is in. He says, blessings, everyone. Good morning. Hey. And we are officially in the Christmas countdown. That's correct, Buddy B. Mm-hmm. We are right here. Our topic for today is society. Me ready.
1: You have to be ready because you are the the chief spokesperson for today's topic.
2: How am I the chief spokesperson?
1: Because
2: I don't be knowing
1: you have
2: these
1: to
2: things.
1: You have to be giving us directions here.
2: All right, y'all get ready to come through. Is society more forgiving of infidelity on the man's part? That's our topic for today. We are live on Facebook at NCN Guyana. You can give us a call. That number is 227-1899. And you can reach out to us on WhatsApp at 624-4805. Is society more forgiving of infidelity on the man's part? Buddy B says, if you realize Diwali and Christmas are close together this year, so the preparations are going to be one general setup. I see Christmas trees out already. Where, Buddy B? I haven't seen
1: That's
2: any.
1: That's probably how to give that more. I haven't
2: been up there in a minute. Yeah. So, yeah.
1: Oh, I can understand the correlation.
2: Yeah. And actually, that's usually how it goes, especially when they're closer together. Mm-hmm. You know, you'll see preparations starting from around that time and, of course, leading into end of year. So you're right on the money with that one, Buddy B. But I haven't seen any Christmas trees yet. I haven't. I'm really excited now. Okay. Is society more forgiving of infidelity on the man's part? I dropped this earlier. Someone was like, what's infidelity again? Basically, we're talking about cheating. But I will pull up a definition. And Google says infidelity means the act of being unfaithful to a husband, wife, or a committed romantic partner. Right? So whether you're married or not, if you are in a committed relationship, you are partnered. We're talking about stepping outside of that relationship. So we're asking, is society more forgiving of men doing this? Well, this is not part of the topic, but as opposed to women, I guess. Is society more forgiving of infidelity on the man's part? That's what we're asking. Kieran, what do you have to say for yourselves?
1: For who?
2: Yourselves.
1: I don't know about that. I can't speak all for right. all. I can't speak for mm-hmm. all men.
2: Yeah,
1: definitely
2: that's why I said not. Yourselves. Yeah. All
1: definitely
2: right.
1: Not. I don't think they are forgiving. I think they are very tolerant.
2: Mm, okay, and what's the difference?
1: And I mean, when we say forgiving, sometimes people stay and they still hold a grudge. They still hate you for doing what you did. But when I say tolerant, I actually mean that it's something that is tolerated. Like, they put up with it because there is a double standard when it comes to men cheating versus women cheating. For men, like, you often hear people say, if you got plenty girls, you're a sweet man or a sweet man. If a woman got plenty partners, then nah, she
2: it's
1: is
2: not
1: quite
2: a sweet. It's not a sweet.
1: There's nothing
2: it's
1: sweet
2: not
1: about
2: a sweet them. Woman or a sweet girl.
1: There's nothing sweet about that at all. At all, you'll be called different names. Mm. But for a guy, I think people are more tolerant with men because I guess they could sleep around.
2: Why do you think that is, though? And I heard some interesting thoughts on this earlier today. But why do you think? In general, it seems as though society has that double standard that you're talking about.
1: Why?
2: Mm-hmm. Why is it that for men, they're seen as they might be seen a certain way? You know, I guess a guy in his group of friends, or in general, if he has multiple partners, he might be seen a certain way. And this is not necessarily across the board. But we're just generalizing. But if a woman were to do the same thing, she may not be referred to in the same way. Why do you think the general tone in society is to be a little more, like you said, tolerant or accepting of men doing this, but not necessarily women?
1: I don't know if this reason counts, but uh-huh. I do believe that men aren't at greater risk than females because women can get pregnant and men can't.
2: Mm-hmm. Okay.
1: I think that's like the idea that people have in their heads that you could go around and be with how many women you want as a man as opposed to a female because she could get pregnant. And if he has like children from with different baby fathers, then she'll be labeled as, I don't want to say those words, but y'all probably understand what I'm saying. So I guess that's the only reason I could think of right now as to why society...
2: Because the evidence is there.
1: Yeah.
2: But I mean, you could use protective measures.
1: Yeah, you can.
2: Yeah.
1: But I don't know.
2: And I think... actually, I think that is one part of it. But what you're doing behind closed doors, you don't necessarily need to see that evidence. Yeah.
1: Yeah.
2: But I think in general, once people know, then the labeling is a little bit different, right? The terminology is a little bit different.
1: Yeah.
2: So that's what we're asking today. Is society more forgiving of infidelity on the man's part? But if he said, yeah, give flan mall. And most stores got Kurt in sale already. Really? I should start looking around at the sales. I actually saw one store that had a sale, but they didn't have that many. So if you're trying to get like a whole set, just wait till the Christmas stock come. And yeah, because
1: Christmas stuff might already be here.
2: Yeah. Do you think it's a bit early though, September? We'll see.
1: Too early.
2: Yeah. All right. Is society more forgiving of infidelity on the man's part? That's what we're asking today. So I was saying I was a part of conversations earlier about this, and actually somebody brought up an interesting, well, several points, but an interesting one that stood out for me is the difference between whether this couple is married or not. So if they are not married, you might see this, but then, you know, some people will think, okay, now that we've said the vows, like, okay, it's time to be serious. It's time to get serious. And again, not across the board. We're speaking in very general terms. But I found that distinction interesting. Do you think that's a factor? Like, okay, before you put on the ring, you could do what you want. But then after you say I do, you see maybe a shift in how society accepts what each party is doing.
1: When you're married, I do believe that for men making that decision, mm-hmm. it should be a decision that you make before you get married. Mm-hmm. Like, not to sleep around or mess around with a lot of people.
2: Yeah.
1: Because it's not something that will happen overnight. Once you get married, that you'll change. You have to be disciplined. You have to know what you can and cannot control.
2: Yeah.
1: So do it before. Like, discipline yourself and say to yourself that I'm only going to be with this one person.
2: Right.
1: And practice, you know, being safe. So there is that when it comes to marriage. And I believe that society has been saying this for some time, which is boys will be boys. And that phrase has moved on from small age to when you get older. So there are certain things that people or society will accept when it comes to boys or men. Like, when you're younger, boys, you have to allow them to go out there and to, you know, come home late or to do what they feel like and so on. And you'll the excuse that you'll be given is boys will be boys. You have to allow them to do what they want to do.
2: Mm-hmm.
1: And when they become a man and they start to, you know, probably go wrong with a woman or different women, you'll see men will be men or boys will be boys, I guess, again. So society places this on men, and it is now that we are questioning why you have a lot of infidelity happening, or people, you know, settling for this side chick, or men having multiple partners, and you're wondering what is really happening. Why are men doing this? Why are the females more faithful than men? I'm not saying all, but just giving context of what people are seeing out there. It's because society has placed that pressure on men to, you know, fall into these traps. And so you have to deal with it.
2: Oof.
1: How do we come out of it, though?
2: It
1: has to start
2: from... That's an interesting point.
1: The ground up. You have to start from this, from since they're small.
2: Mm-hmm.
1: Train them in the way that they should go. That's what the Bible says. Train up a child in the way that he should go.
2: Mm-hmm.
1: So that when he is old, he will not depart from it. So if we start from a young age, instilling these moral values into the child of what is required or the things that are good for him to do, then of course we'll have somebody that is disciplined when he grows up.
2: Yeah, that's such an interesting point, actually. There's so many things I want to say. I appreciate you saying that it starts from young, and I think that's part of the challenge in regard to what we're talking about. It's socialization. On a very personal note, reject the idea that people are animals and they can't control themselves.
1: Mm-hmm.
2: And I think what you said is very valuable. What you said about people... oh my goodness, lost my train of thought. Sorry, guys. Is society more forgiving of infidelity on the man's part? That's what you're talking about. So you're saying that there's pressure from society, specifically for the man, to follow a path that may be messy to the building or construction of a solid relationship. And I don't think we talk enough about that.
1: So when you're going to school, you'd often hear people say, as a young boy, you have a girlfriend. You have a girlfriend who is your little girlfriend or whatever.
2: Right.
1: Like one of his. Or this man get plenty girls, he's a sweet boy at school. You wouldn't hear them say that for a female.
2: Uh-huh.
1: They wouldn't allow your female child to even come home and say anything about having a boyfriend.
2: Talk about that.
1: At your age, what are you doing with a boyfriend? Girl, you gotta study your books.
2: Yeah.
1: And even while we are training that female child, you're training her for her husband. One.
2: Hmm.
1: Right? But when it comes to a guy, society expects that, one girl or a lot of girls, it doesn't matter. You could talk to you. They usually come to you and say, who is your girlfriend? Or you must get plenty girls, or how them girls. They usually say, how them girls, plural. So it's never a one thing.
2: Yeah.
1: So you have to realize that the words have power. And so when you're speaking, you have to say things that you'd want. And when you talk about girls, or you say, how them girls, you're actually putting it out there that it's okay to have multiple.
2: Yeah, so you're asking a question or you're saying something, but you're also implying and saying other things that you're not saying verbally, right? And I think that's a powerful one. I remember, as you're talking about that, an experience where a young man who was a teenager, he jumped into public transportation, right? Probably a bus or a taxi or something. And the driver was asking him, about his relationships, his romantic life. He said whatever he said, and what the driver was saying to him is, you can't have one girlfriend. Like, why would you do that? Why would you do that to yourself? You gotta have a backup plan. Right. And so I heard about that experience and I thought, well, that's interesting. This person is speaking with a random, I shouldn't say it like that. This driver is speaking with a young man who is a teenager. So not as impressionable as maybe a younger child, but is being impacted by that, because here is this big man telling him or asking him about this and then saying to him quite plainly, you can't do one. Right? And so I think that for me was an instance where exactly what we're talking about comes to the fore, where it's almost expected in some cases or in some circles that this is what a man does. But then the example you gave with training up a young girl is very different. So then when that girl grows up and that guy grows up, they've had two very different experiences. When they come together, what's happening in that relationship?
1: Some men believe that they got spread this out. They have to share themselves.
2: Oh.
1: And just yesterday, I didn't realize we were talking about this today. But so coincidental that the car that I went home with yesterday, the driver, he had, it was four males in the car.
2: Okay.
1: And so he turned to his passenger, the one on his left hand, and he said to him, the next relationship that he is going to be in, he will let the girl know that he will have other partners. And if she wants to stay, she will stay. He will just let her know up front that it's his choice to have more than one. So if she don't want that, she go gauche away.
2: Well, you know, I think this is real talk. I think sometimes people have different standards and desires and have different ways that they want to live their life and things like that. And what I appreciate about what you said is that he's going to say it up front.
1: Yeah.
2: So if that's something that she wants to be a part of, then she has that choice.
1: Yeah.
2: But I think a lot of times when it comes to conversations around infidelity, nobody's being upfront about anything. Yeah. So that for me is the challenge. If you want to do an open relationship, that's you. That's what you want. But I think sometimes people give others the impression that they're the only one, the moon and the stars. And it's not like that.
1: Yeah. You have to discuss open relationships. It is something that you want to pursue.
2: Discuss it openly.
1: Because the thing is, you have people leaving for finding out that you're cheating, and people are heartbroken when they find out that you have somebody else. But if this is something that you decide in your heart that you want to do, then, well, I'm not advocating for it. I'm just saying,
2: same.
1: Because cheating has become so prevalent, you can choose to pursue this open relationship thing. This is where you can tell your partner that, okay, I can have multiple partners and you can also do the same. But the thing is, there's a double standard, because when the guy goes out to cheat, the woman can't do it.
2: Oh boy. All right. Let's take some comments. This person says, good morning, guys. A man has to do what a man has to do. Okay. Evidence is important, and men don't carry around evidence. I do not know what to make of that comment. Thank you so much for coming through. He says a man has to do what a man has to do. Okay. All right. What do you think about that?
1: Zero thoughts.
2: Yeah, and that's the thing. I think this statement actually hits right on the head of what we're discussing. Is society more forgiving of infidelity on a man's part? Well, if we're saying a man has to do what a man has to do, I think that kind of answers the question.
1: Some people stay in it for the financial empowerment, and this has to, or this deals with when you have a man being the stoic provider. He is the one mainly providing in the home. So,
2: I see what you mean.
1: The woman, she doesn't have a source of income, so mm-hmm. she'd be forced to stay. And remember, you have children, and he's the one taking care of us and all of that. So, it's not like you have a choice. And especially for people mm-hmm. who have children with the person, they are staying because they have a child or children with that person, and they don't want their child to grow up, you know, seeing them alone, taking care of them, or having a single parent household. Mm-hmm. They want to know that they have both parents in the home, because of various reasons. People might decide to stay because society puts a lot of pressure on mm-hmm. them, and or parents might say, well, this has been going on for some time, you're not the first person to get Ooh. born, or you're not the first person to be cheated on, take back the man, or mm-hmm. you forgive him because mm-hmm. of what he mm-hmm. did.
2: Mm-hmm. yeah and that's an interesting point, because I'm also thinking about the fact that sometimes when things happen in the way that we don't expect them to, or we don't want them to, I think part of that whole scenario is accepting that this has happened to you. I actually heard a story recently of a woman who was in an abusive relationship. She was not being abused physically. Mm. And so in that relationship being dissolved, the conversation about abuse came up, and she said, "And I was not abused." Right? Because she wasn't physically touched. And so I think sometimes just getting to the place where you understand that this thing has happened to you, or this reality is now your reality, sometimes there's a divide there. And I think for some people, they might be looking on at others, or they might have seen this happen to other people, but then coming to a place where they understand and accept this has happened to me, is there's something to be said about that. Mm. Because sometimes, okay, and I'm saying all of that to say, you might be in a relationship and you have an idea of what you want this relationship to be, to look like. Very often you hear people say, what would people see?
1: Yeah.
2: Right? And sometimes everything is not cool behind closed doors, but you put up a front and you stay in a situation that's less than ideal because of what people would say. Mm. And whenever we have conversations about how society sees things or how society feels, it's never that every single person feels that way, but I think sometimes people make decisions based on what they think society would say or feels.
1: Yeah, especially from the woman's point of view. Mm. She might say, well, what am I doing wrong? What did I do? And stay to try to fix it or hold down the home. Because remember, society, once you come out of that, let's say a next woman takes your place, mm-hmm. society obviously will judge and say, well, she probably had to do something wrong. Is that really her fault? Probably something. Probably she doesn't know how to cook. Probably she isn't dressing well, something. And people often change when these things happen, because let's say society is saying, oh, this other person is dressing better, then you go change your wardrobe, putting on things that you don't usually wear.
2: Mm-hmm.
1: Or let's say they say that you don't know how to cook, but you were a good cook. Mm-hmm. This person might be saying, well, I probably didn't know how to make this, or this is something that he likes.
2: Mm-hmm.
1: So those are some judgmental facts that people would make towards you when you're in situations like this. I do believe that society, I don't necessarily want to say forgiving, mm-hmm. because sometimes people stay in those relationships and they are still hurting. They remember the things, but they just try to keep it cool, not to remember it, but it still hurts them.
2: Mm-hmm.
1: So I prefer to use the word tolerant. Mm-hmm, they tolerate it until it gets overbearing, and sometimes they just tolerate it until death.
2: It's really interesting, actually. I was saying I was having a conversation earlier, and someone was saying there's also a difference between what relationships are today, what they look like today, and the sense of being able to stay in a situation or stick with that person through thick and thin, whatever thick and whatever thin is or looks like, and also kind of reflecting on relationships before. So persons who might have been, you know, in that relationship, or they might have been married for a long time, and what the differences are. And the point was made that sometimes you hear people's stories, you know, they might have been married for 20, 40, how many ever years, and you might be wondering, well, how did they stay together through all of that? And you might not see so much of that these days. Something happens and people are ready to pick up and leave. But I think all of those kind of play into what we're talking about today. And I think sometimes if a man does something, if the shoe was on the other foot, it wouldn't be the same result. Let's take this caller. Good morning.
3: Hi.
2: Hey, good morning.
3: Good morning.
2: Hey.
3: All is well?
2: All is well. How are you?
3: Chinese here too. Having a blast with life.
2: Having a blast what?
3: With life.
2: Ah, I love that.
1: Yeah.
2: All right. So our question today, our topic today, is society more forgiving of infidelity on the man's part?
3: Pretty much, yeah.
2: Okay, why do you say that?
3: Because it's just within human nature to forgive the man, easier than forgiving the woman.
2: All right, that's interesting.
3: No. Yeah, because, see the brain. Men are... And whether we would like to admit it or not, men aren't, so what do you think, plain words? A man is can be with one woman alone. Generally, we aren't created or programmed to be with one woman alone. But woman actually is created to be with one man, however.
2: Ooh.
3: So... So
2: wait, what
3: that,
2: did you say? Did you say man and man?
3: No, it was free time for a man and man.
2: I don't think I
3: understand.
2: So
3: basically, man. Say man, basically.
2: Okay. Thanks for the clarity.
3: Being redundant with it.
2: Yeah. All right.
3: Okay, so men are generally not... Is there any word polygamous or monogamic or...
1: Polygamous.
3: More than one, right?
1: Yeah.
2: Monogamous, yeah.
3: But men are not monogamous, naturally. Men will want and be inclined to more than one woman, naturally. But women naturally don't be inclined to more than one man, naturally. And this is proven fact. This is reality. Hence the reason why you find men give it long so much. Because you're naturally in created or you're designed to be with one person.
2: So that's a pretty bold statement.
3: Yeah. Well, if you know me, I'm very bold. So that's how you find that the Western culture going against it, but the Eastern culture is more of embracing so a man being with more than one woman.
2: Mm.
3: Being that a man marrying more than one woman. Because infidelity is one thing. I mean, you shouldn't give blow.
2: Mm-hmm.
3: You should just seek out somebody else and marry them and let them be your wife. And that way, you know, you could be able to balance it differently.
2: Mm-hmm.
3: So, all right, cool. So, I kind of get them from this. Sorry about that.
2: Wait, what happened?
3: Nothing. Yeah, you know, so society can naturally gravitate to men giving blow because society naturally is okay with a man being with more than one woman.
2: Mm.
3: But they are not okay with a woman being with more than one man. And mm-hmm. this from since the start of time, there's women actually being degraded for such acts. Even Cleopatra. And there was in the early whatever.
2: Mm-hmm.
3: Cleopatra actually, when she went with Caesar and then she went with another guy, she was actually downplayed and disgraced for the act. But however, she was praised for her action of liberating and bringing together the shit area. I think it's easy for something like that.
2: Mm-hmm.
3: So she was praised in the sense that she gained control of Egypt. But in the manner of which you do it, being with Caesar and being with another guy and bring it down to modern day action. Women who are with more than one man, you're going to hear them as a B, a D, a C, a A, and all the four set of letters in the alphabet.
2: Okay.
3: Yeah, man.
2: Yeah.
3: So it's just naturally, it's just human nature. And the Western culture teach you that being monogamous is the right way to go.
2: Mm.
3: But history tells me that being polygamous is actually the right way to go.
2: Mm-hmm.
3: And God knows best.
2: All right. Thanks for that.
3: You're welcome.
2: All right, Devon. Have a good one.
3: Bye-bye.
2: All right, 11 hours 35. Is society more forgiving of infidelity on the man's part? That's what we're talking about today. And you two can come through and share your thoughts. We are live on Facebook at NCN Guyana. You can also come through on WhatsApp 624-4805. And you can reach out to us by giving us a call 227-1899. Any thoughts, Kieran?
1: Do you agree?
2: Well, he said quite a bit. I think it's a bold statement to say that men, general, are not monogamous by nature. And I was actually, as he was talking about it, I was trying to Google if there are, studies that kind of support that. And I also appreciate the fact that he talked about the Western. Messaging, which of course is fortified by what you see on television, what you hear in the media in general, and that would be Western media. And the fact that that's different from what comes from the East and that the messaging is different. I do know that Devon is Muslim, and so of course some of that influence coming in as well. But I think it's very interesting because see generalizations, and that's why I described it as bold.
1: Mm.
2: I don't know that every man sees it like that. I do know that some would be very excited, especially if there are studies that support that, to agree with that. But I think it's quite a bold statement, and maybe some people gravitate to that in a general sense, not necessarily for what they do or what happens in their own life or household. But I think some people would agree. Yeah.
1: I believe that, a lot of what we have been seeing lately
2: mm-hmm.
1: can point us to draw conclusions on why men are polygamous by nature. But the thing is, not all men are.
2: Yeah.
1: And you have a select few who are disciplined enough to say, you know what, I'm going to stick by what is actually right.
2: Yeah.
1: And it can depend on your religion.
2: Mm-hmm.
1: And for me, a Christian, the Bible, referencing the Bible, said, you know, a man finding a wife. He
2: mm-hmm.
1: didn't say finding
2: mm-hmm.
1: wives or multiple partners. It said, he who finds a wife find it a good thing.
2: Yeah.
1: So I wouldn't come to that conclusion on saying a man is polygamous by nature. I know it's a matter of discipline, because the thing is, you are going
2: mm-hmm.
1: to see other people and you might be attracted to them as well.
2: Mm-hmm.
1: But also, you have to be disciplined enough to know, well, I am going to be faithful to the one person that I'm with.
2: Mm-hmm.
1: And you have marriages that have lasted for a very long time. People that are still married and the man never cheated, the wife never cheated as well.
2: Mm-hmm.
1: So I do believe that this has to do with, it can do with religion, it can do with discipline. But my problem is, for people who have this...
2: Are you about to pick a bone?
1: No.
2: All right.
1: For people who have this thought, similar to Devon's thought, on men being polygamous by nature,
2: mm-hmm.
1: and saying a man is or was created to be with multiple women.
2: Yeah.
1: I am trying to see, or find out rather, for the men out there who are with one woman and hearing this, or
2: mm-hmm.
1: hearing it from another man, and they have never been with another person besides their spouse or their partner, they might be thinking that something is actually wrong with them. Because they aren't attracted to, they don't want to be with more than one woman.
2: Mm-hmm.
1: But if you are hearing this, like hearing somebody out on the street or your workplace saying you didn't get a side piece or you don't have an ex, there's like something wrong with you,
2: mm-hmm.
1: it'll actually force you to go and do things that you're not supposed to do.
2: Mm.
1: So it's very concerning. I mean, you have to be strong-willed to actually know what you want and stick by it or stick to it.
2: Yeah, I find the argument quite interesting, and I'm happy you brought that angle up, because the thing is, I think that's where the argument comes. It's that even if you've chosen monogamy and you talked about discipline, it's that that's outside of the norm.
1: Mm.
2: Or you are going against the grain of what's in your DNA to do.
1: Yeah.
2: Right? And that's why I say it's a bold statement, because... that's quite intense. All right, let's take this caller. Good morning.
4: Good morning, Tara Lynn.
2: Hey, Jameer. How are you?
4: Good morning, Kira and Morgan.
1: Hey, Jameer. What's up?
4: I'm full 100.
2: Mm-hmm.
4: Good
2: Love
4: morning
2: to
4: Miss McBean. Yes, wonderful lady.
1: Yeah.
4: Good morning to Mr. Grant. He's supposed to got something to say here. I'm hearing you.
2: All right, Jameer.
4: All right. Yeah.
2: What's your take on this? Is society more forgiving of men and infidelity?
4: To me, society more forgiving because they don't know much about people's story on the inside. When the same people that forgiven them, when they do hear the story, then they say, yeah, well, it's true. The man wrong.
2: Mm.
4: Especially if he's a mechanic. They look after everybody motorbike.
2: Oh my goodness.
4: Nobody not go against him.
2: Oh my goodness.
4: Say, yeah, man, let him change his women.
2: Oh boy.
4: Because you want to look after your motorbike good.
2: Okay.
4: If he's fixing computer and phone.
2: Uh-huh.
4: You not go against him once you visit him the
2: you want your device
4: repair shop.
2: Oh my goodness.
4: You not go against him. Society gonna say, yeah, man, forgive him.
2: Uh-huh.
4: And I could forgive you again.
2: Mm-hmm.
4: Do it again.
2: Mm-hmm.
4: Yeah, because they don't know much about the inside story. This is why it is look forgiving.
2: Yeah.
4: Yes. But I always want to remember the vow. Just remember it in marriage.
2: Mm-hmm.
4: Yes, because children is involved in them things.
2: Yeah.
4: So, let me pay for now.
2: All right. Appreciate you, Jameer.
4: Yeah.
1: Yeah, Jameer.
4: Yeah, brother.
2: All right, 11 hours 42. Is society more forgiving of infidelity on the man's part? That's what we're talking about today. This person says, for clarity. Okay, so this is a follow-up, actually. They said, a man has to do what a man has to do. Evidence is important, and men don't carry around evidence, right? That was the comment from before, which I shared. And the follow-up is, for clarity, men don't cheat. They help out in situations.
1: Okay.
2: I'm not sure I know what that means. All right. This person says, good morning. My contribution to the topic, yes, to the question, is society more forgiving of infidelity on the man's part? She says, yes. I think it's because almost all the males in my life, that is my father, husband, son, brothers, and nephews, are all guilty. But life goes on, and as Kieran says, you have to be strong. God bless. Have a blessed day. Listen to me. Let's take this caller. Good morning. Good morning.
5: Good morning, Charlene. I'm Kieran.
2: Hey, good morning.
1: Good
5: morning,
1: Alejandro.
5: Yeah, topic. Hot.
2: It's a little spicy today. Yeah.
5: Yeah.
2: All right. What's your take?
5: Well, my take on it. If a man gets married, he should stick to his partner.
2: Okay.
5: You know, he ain't supposed to look out.
2: Mm-hmm.
5: Yes, because it's man, one man to one woman.
2: Mm-hmm.
5: That's how it's supposed to be.
2: Mm-hmm.
5: Well, I guess other religion have it their own way.
2: Mm-hmm.
5: Well, let it do their own way. But Christian men supposed to do the right thing.
2: Hmm.
5: I would think.
2: Uh-huh.
5: Yes, and because in the end, if you know, if your husband give you a blow, it's just, it's time, I think it's time to separate.
2: Hmm.
5: Yes, because they're not supposed to do that.
2: Hmm.
5: You know, right. Whatever is there in the relationship, they're not pleased, they need to sit down and discuss it.
2: Mm-hmm.
5: You know, and say what they don't like from what they don't like, you know, what they like from what they don't like.
2: Mm-hmm.
5: And it called for something, I don't remember some of the words I'm supposed to say.
2: Mm-hmm.
5: Yes, it's called, yeah, because especially if they got children,
2: mm-hmm.
5: you know, they're supposed to think it over and do the right thing. And once you do the right thing, God is going to come between and help you.
2: All right.
5: That's my take to it.
2: Mm-hmm. Yeah. All right. Thank you for coming through. 11 hours 45 already. Is society more forgiving of infidelity on the man's part? I found that comment interesting because sometimes if there is infidelity in a relationship, you know, you might hear the woman say, well, I did everything. I do all the things that maybe she thinks she needs to do to make this relationship good or happy, and sometimes there's no particular reason why this person should be looking outside, but maybe it's just a desire to look outside.
1: Yeah, sometimes people think that it's their fault that the person left or the person went outside and cheated, but it's not really that. Sometimes, a lot of times, it's not really that.
2: Mm.
1: It's the person's desire to want to go there.
2: Yeah,
1: but I want to talk about this because there's a song. I think it was by, or it is by Jaheim, and a part of his song says, I'd rather have bad times with you than good times with someone else.
2: Oh.
1: And yeah, a lot of people live by this. I mean, they might not know the song, but I guess this is how society would have trained their minds to stick with this person because this is somebody that you know, or the devil you know is better than the angel you don't know.
2: Oof.
1: So if this person is cheating or this person is treating you badly, you're going to stay because you've known this person for a while. You've been around this person. You know their ins and outs.
2: Mm-hmm.
1: And so I'm going to stay in this relationship because I've been together with this person. I know them. They're going to come around, or, you know, they're probably going to change, or it's just for a season or a time.
2: Yeah.
1: They won't want to go out there and start all over again because they don't know if this other person is going to do the same. And this the reason why... some people might agree that society is more forgiving of the men in this area of infidelity is because they come to the assumption or the conclusion rather that all men cheat.
2: Mm.
1: So what are you going to do? You're going to stay with the one that's cheating and going out there and find somebody that cheating too?
2: Mm. All right, let's take this caller. Good morning.
5: Let me add this thing.
2: Uh-huh, go ahead.
5: I'm talking about my own personal life. I ain't talking about nobody else's life.
2: Mm-hmm.
5: Right? And I think what happened, it worked. In 1984, my husband cheated on me.
2: Mm-hmm.
5: I was pregnant for my second child.
2: Mm.
5: In 1988, he started playing bad again.
2: Mm-hmm.
5: Right? I divorced him in 1988.
1: Mm.
5: But I divorced him, and 2 weeks after, he come back and he begging. He gone by my mother and asked my mother to, you know, talk to me and let me give him a chance back.
2: Mm-hmm. Okay.
5: I gave him a chance back because I had 2 children then.
2: Mm-hmm.
5: Well, a chance, I get 2 more. But I still live with him. I didn't marry back to him.
2: Mm-hmm.
5: When I become a Christian in 1999, well, God speak to me. Right? 5 times before I make the decision, I would marry to him back again.
2: Mm-hmm.
5: So I married to one man 2 times in my life.
2: Mm-hmm.
5: Yeah, the same person I married back in 2002.
2: Okay.
5: And he lived up to 2005, and then he died.
2: Oh.
5: So, and you know, when, you know, and that same very person, when I become a Christian and I give my life to Christ, that same person I could have loved. And he's so totally different.
2: Mm.
5: So my advice to people in a marriage, if you don't bring Christ in your marriage, you won't have a marriage.
2: Mm.
5: When you bring Christ, you're going to see the great change in your marriage. Because that very person, I could live it and put everything behind me. Yes, I don't even remember, but only because the topic make I say it.
1: Mm.
5: You know?
1: Yeah.
5: Yes.
2: Yeah.
5: That he dead and gone, and I never mention it back.
2: Mm-hmm,
5: you know,
2: mm-hmm.
5: I just forget about it.
1: Mm.
5: And it's 21 years now since he died.
2: Mm-hmm. Yeah.
5: Yes. And 21 years now, mm-hmm. I live in by myself.
2: Mm-hmm. All right.
5: Okay.
2: Thank you so much for sharing that. All right, 11 hours 50 already. Is society more forgiving of infidelity on a man's part? Let's take another caller. Good morning.
6: I'm very special. Good morning.
2: Good morning.
6: Yay.
1: Good morning, Ms. McGrain. How are you doing?
6: Why? I sleep awake and listen to this program in my head. Yes. Kieran. Yeah, guys, I was reading my mind yesterday.
1: Mm-hmm.
6: That is the same topic I was talking about yesterday.
2: Oh. Okay.
6: Yes. Let me give you the quick story.
2: Mm-hmm.
6: Someone say, if you don't get blue, get time and reach it. That's what's one... The guy said,
2: okay,
6: anyway, don't worry with the guy, something wrong with him. But this big guy was telling me yesterday,
2: uh-huh.
6: This other guy married this girl in England, bring her home, and then wants to go outside and get another lady.
2: Mm.
6: I think she's a black girl, but the woman that the person that he married is white. The woman stand up and say, okay, you want to go and bring her, let me see her. So we can share the work together.
2: Oh, okay.
6: You know, you never go and bring the woman.
2: Mm-hmm, mm-hmm.
6: You behave yourself. Yeah. You want to go and cheat. You bring your wife home and then you want to go and cheat. The woman stand up and say, no, it can't happen like this. You won't bring her. Bring her in the house here. We all can live happily together and share the work together. You never, you know, Kieran. You never put your foot out the door.
2: Oh, my goodness.
6: Yeah.
2: Yeah.
6: But society forgive men, but you gotta come into the house to see where the house clicking.
2: Mm-hmm.
6: Because you don't know from outside why that woman leave that man.
2: Mm-hmm.
6: Yes, society's gonna see that he's a good person

0: Kieran will know that. I think my friend Kieran will touch on that very soon when I come off. Kieran, boy, she have the thoughts and you have the mind.
1: Oh, yes. My goodness.
0: Yes, so, yes, they do be threatened. So that's why it's called women's thing with men. Yeah, it's not that they can't go, but they want to stay because of the children's state and all these things. When they can't take it more, as you see, they picked up and they go. And then society has something to say, oh, that man was a good man. Good man about him. If he was good, I'm going to run. No way. So society needs to give us a break sometime. Maybe if the tumor's going to shoot, but give us a break. But we need to loosen up. Society needs to watch men more strongly and more carefully. Because men ain't easy. Hey! And we women ain't easy. So.
1: Oh, my goodness.
0: Good day to Mr. George, Javier, my auntie that just called here, Mr. Grant, and Mr. Silas Rogers, and others. Brother B? And all of you. Thank you for listening to me.
1: Thank you for coming through.
0: You're welcome.
1: All right, 11 hours 53. Is society more forgiving of infidelity on the man's part? That's our topic for today. What's the song you quoted? I don't know. I don't remember the name of the song.
2: Jaheim. I don't know if it's... Well, I just know that part.
1: I might play
2: I'd
1: that one
2: rather
1: after.
2: Have bad times with you than good times with someone else. And a lot of people or women fear being alone, being single. And so they might say, I'm getting older now. I need somebody or a companion. That it's better for me to stay with this person than to start all over again looking for somebody. Also, society will say to women, since you divorced or since you left this guy, you don't have anybody else. And they'll look down on you. You need to find somebody. You need to get somebody. And that's why a lot of women, they want to stick around because they don't want people to be talking. People are always going to talk. But... people, like Miss McBean said, you know, you never know what is happening inside of a home unless you go inside the home. And people have different opinions on things. People talk about different stuff. And so sometimes people have issues in their homes whereby a partner is cheating and they don't bring it outside. You never know what is happening. But society will obviously have a role to play in your decisions if you let them, if you listen to what they have to say. She didn't mention something about, I think I forgot that part.
1: All right. While you're thinking about it, this person says Luther Vandross. I think that's correct. So if I can find it, I'll pull that up. And Auntie Ruby is in. She says, good morning. Blessings, everyone. One love always. And she's agreeing with something that we said. She said, so true. But I'm not sure which part that was. We've got a caller. We'll take this one quickly. Good morning. Good morning. Hey, good morning.
2: Good morning.
3: I barely got you out, boy. Oh.
1: Barely.
3: barely.
1: Uh-huh.
3: It's quarter by day.
1: Yes, yes. We got the voice.
3: Society is more forgiving towards men or forgiving of men more than women. In terms of infidelity. And this is not something that started now. But, you know, like, I always would like to give an example from the Bible. Right? There's this story where this woman was caught in the very act, according to the Bible, of adultery.
1: Yeah.
3: And they dragged this woman, probably they went and took her off the man. And dragged her and bring her in public and say, oh, master, look, we catch her. We find she. We catch her red at it. But what Jesus did, I mean, one person can't commit adultery, can do that. You understand? It takes both persons. Why they didn't bring the man as well? You understand? And we all know, and we know the story well. Jesus forgave her.
1: Yeah.
3: Right? So we see this thing started not now, but way back then. It's way back then. Is it okay? Society sees nothing wrong with a man having multiple partners. But the minute a woman steps

0: if you don't even have to be in engaged in a relationship, as soon as she starts probably talking to somebody or somebody just look at her and say, you know, they will start labeling her.
1: Yeah.
2: All right.
0: That's my tip.
2: Thanks for that. Thanks for coming through.
0: Bye.
2: Yep. Alrighty, 11 hours 57. Thanks, Cordell. Glad you caught us. Is society more forgiving of infidelity on the man's part? That's been our topic for today. Kieran, how are we closing out today?
1: Lost for words, actually. Well, I must say, a great conversation. I do think we need to rethink what we think about what society thinks, because a lot of times we go based off of what people say or what society will say.
2: What we think society would say.
1: Yeah, and sometimes society isn't saying anything at all, but we just make up those scenarios in our heads. So you need to be very careful, and are you allowing society to make decisions on your behalf? You have to be very mindful of the things that are affecting you, and it could be emotionally or physically, and if you feel like this is the point or this is my breaking point, I need to leave, then you should leave. If you feel like society will say something that isn't pleasing, but you feel like it's damaging to your character, then you have to do what's best for you. Is society more forgiving of men? Tolerant. That's how I would say.
2: All right. Well, that's all the time we've got for today. So sorry, the phone is still ringing off, but we are going to be back tomorrow at 11 hours with another great topic lined up. Have yourselves a great rest of the day and take care of yourselves and the ones you love. Bye-bye.
1: Bye.

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2: With the news at this time, I'm David Clark. President Dr. Irfan Ali yesterday met with members of the Parliamentary Selectoral Committee on Economic Services to further align his government's work with the legislative arm. During the meeting at State House, the President updated the representatives on key economic matters that are imperative to the government's plan and strategies for navigating the challenges of the global environment. All members of the committee were invited through the Speaker of the National Assembly to participate in this engagement on matters of national importance. However, the parliamentary opposition did not attend. A Trans-Guyana flight this morning ran off the airstrip at Mabaruma, Region 1. The plane was being piloted by Captain Jessica Ramcharita. NCN News was told that there were 11 passengers on board at the time of the incident. The passengers were taken to the Mabaruma Regional Hospital. No serious injuries were reported. Civil aviation authorities are en route to the area to investigate the circumstances surrounding the incident. Residents of North Sapphire were given the opportunity to engage directly with Minister of Home Affairs Onedge Waldron, Minister within the Office of the Prime Minister Kwame Mokoi, and Anand Prasad during a community walkthrough and meeting. Residents raised several concerns affecting the community, including drainage and irrigation, improper garbage disposal, and street lighting. Residents were also assured that the matters raised will be followed up with the relevant interventions expected to improve conditions within the community. In the region, a centuries-old document telling the story of the Aztec civilization and its fall after the arrival of the Spanish conquistadors in pictograms is going on display in Mexico for the first time in 186 years. The manuscript was held in France since 1898, but had already spent decades outside of Mexico before that. It is thought to have been drawn in the 16th century, a few years after the arrival of the conquistadors in what is now Mexico, and is widely considered one of the most valuable and insightful tellings of the history of the Aztecs. Internationally, King Charles III has warned AI executives of the existential dangers posed by the technology falling into the wrong hands. He made the comments at a summit he convened at Dumfries House in Ashur to discuss how the tech can be used to benefit society. It comes amid a series of recent warnings from people inside the industry about the rapidly evolving capabilities of advanced or frontier AI models and the regulation needed to keep them in check. And that's the news at this time.
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That is the song The Beast Meets West. It's Thursday, September 17, 2026. It's that time to welcome you to the Sego Hit Show. Sego Ben here, happy to be here. Getting ready to share and play you some of the world's best music. Putting it all together so that you can enjoy it. Of course, here is where it sounds best. Hope you're having a great day so far, Thursday. Tell you what, it's hot. Heat is on. Hope you're taking good care. And if you're celebrating today, congratulations. Wishing you the very best. 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
12: 12 hours 26, we continue with the hits on a Thursday afternoon on 98.1. Good afternoon, Carol. Florida locked on. Yeah, the rhythm is gonna get you at some point in time. If not, something is definitely wrong.

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ready for your CPL report. Now tell me, what do you see? Good afternoon, Anna and the crew there at Banks. 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It's Thursday, your special treat. Paul Budner, good afternoon. Crew there at Prime Imports. DJ Static, hello Nalini. 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

Good afternoon, Rada and the family. 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
2: Caribbean Premier League 2026. Three more games to go, two playoff matches, then the final this Sunday, September 20th, in Bridgetown, Barbados. Last evening at the Kensington Oval, Jamaica Kingsmen evicted Barbados Tridents from the party, inflicting a massive defeat on the home team by 9 wickets with almost 6 overs to spare in the eliminator contest. Jamaica Kingsmen, having started the season with 3 consecutive defeats and sneaking quietly into the top 4 after the league stage, will now meet the loser of tonight's Warriors-Falcons encounter in qualifier number 2 tomorrow evening. Asked to bat first, the Trident stumbled to 24-4 at the end of the power play period, then 30-5 in 6.5 overs as Brandon King, Kevlon Anderson and Shadrack Descarte failed to score. Zachary Carter 3 and Trefane Rutherford 6 fell in that period. However, South African Quinton de Kock with a 49-ball 71, 5 fours, 2 sixes, and skipper Chris Green, 57 not out, 4 to 4 balls, 5 fours, 1 6, salvaged the innings with a 114-run 7th-wicket stand, which pushed the Tridents to a workable 144-6 off their 20 overs. Veteran Andre Russell led a disciplined bowling display with 2-for-36, while there was 1 wicket each for Hassan Khan, Saim Ayub, and Hunin Shah. Led by a rambunctious 112, 49 balls, 9 fours, 8 sixes from the young Pakistani opener, Maz Sarkat, and a sensible restrained 22 not out of 34 balls from Kirk McKenzie, the Kingsmen raced to 79 without loss at the end of over number 6. The pair put together 138 for the first wicket in just 13.3 overs to leave the Tridents in disarray, closing at 145 for 1, 14.1 overs, winning by 9 wickets. Sarkat, at 21 years, 124 days of age, became the youngest player to hit a CPL ton. He was inevitably voted man of the match. This evening, starting at 8 p.m. or 20 hours, we have qualifying number 1, which will be staged at the Kensington Oval in Bridgetown, Barbados. Top of the table franchise, Guyana Amazon Warriors, will take on Antigua Barbuda Falcons, where the winner will go straight on to play the final on Sunday. The defeated team will get another crack against Jamaica Kingsmen tomorrow evening. The Warriors and the Falcons have played twice already this season. In Antigua, Guyana Amazon Warriors won by 7 wickets. At Providence, the Falcons won by 65 runs. Whose game would it be this evening? Well, this has been your CPL 2026 report for today. Join us again tomorrow around the same time for another CPL 2026 report. We hope you join us then. Bye-bye.
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2: 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This is the Sega Hit Show. Good afternoon. As we get ready to take you along down memory lane, continuing our journey. Yes, on this beautiful Thursday. Good afternoon, Johnny. I hope you're having a good day today. And let me say hello to Barbara Holmes, to Tricia and Talbert. Good afternoon. Chet, hope you have a nice day. Mr. Kalika Prasad and Jem, hope all is good with you too. All right. Anyway, let's see. Oh, I got to say hello to Jennifer Wolford and Mr. Brian Smith. Yeah, always locked in. Savitri, good afternoon to you as well up in Diamond, dear.

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5: 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Time for Have You Ever Wondered?
6: Welcome to Have You Ever Wondered? It is a program which brings you information and facts about a wide variety of topics and addresses questions you may have wondered about but never took the time to find the answers. We'll find them for you on this program called Have You Ever Wondered? Have you ever wondered whether fishes have ever rained down on Earth? Strange one, that. You've probably heard the expression of fishes raining down. Well, the truth is it has. And how does that happen? Well, we'll come to that in just a minute. But reports of fishes, frogs, even tomatoes falling from the sky, raining from the sky, date back to over 2,000 years ago. The historian Pliny from Britain, old Britain, of course, mentioned storms of frogs and fishes in the first century. So weather experts explain it that these freak showers can be caused by powerful updrafts of wind generating during thunderstorm. They form mini tornadoes that suck up things either from the river or a trench or on the land. And then, of course, once the power of that tornado loses its strength, those things fall back down to earth as fishes and tomatoes and frogs and so on raining from the sky. And hear this, there's a festival of rain of fish in Honduras. Yep, I read this up. The rain of fish is common in Honduran folklore, occurs in the Departamento de Yoro between the months of May and July, of course, around the months when you'd have all these thunderstorms and possible tornadoes. Witness of this phenomena state that it begins with a dark cloud in the sky, followed by lightning, thunder, strong winds, and heavy rain for 2 to 3 hours. Once the rain has stopped, hundreds of living fishes are found on the ground. People take the fish home and obviously cook them and have a good time. Since 1998, a festival known as the Festival de l'Uva de Pisces, the Rain of Fish Festival, is celebrated in Honduras during that particular set of summer months. These types of events, not unique to only Honduras, but they have been experienced in other parts of the world, Australia, the Northern Territories, and so on. They have all reported of the rain of fishes and frogs and small animals generally coming down after some kind of heavy occurrence in the weather. And that would explain it. Well, that's it for today. Join us next time for another program of Have You Ever Wondered?
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2: Previously on Murundoy, Sharona and Kimal resumed their relationship in secret, but Sharona feared telling Kavita, as Kavita had expressed romantic interest in her and invested most of the money in their boutique. Sharona worried Kavita would think she had used her for material gain. When Kavita arrived at the boutique, she unknowingly complicated matters by announcing her suspicion that Kimal had a new girlfriend and vowed to find out who it was. Meanwhile, after Coretta's rumors that Sharona and Kavita were lovers fueled anti-rights hate and led to the boutique's vandalism, Kavita proposed a fashion show to promote tolerance. Later that evening, when Kimal dropped Sharona home, they noticed the house appeared empty. Sharona invited Kimal inside, but their moment quickly turned awkward when John switched on the lights. We return to Murundoy the following morning to find John has some questions for Sharona.
3: Morning, John.
4: Morning, Sharona. How you sleep?
3: Okay.
4: You want some coffee?
3: No, thanks. You know I'm not really a big coffee drinker.
4: Okay.
3: I'm gonna head out just now.
4: You going to the boutique?
3: Yeah.
4: Kimal picking you up?
3: Oh, no.
4: You busy this morning?
3: I guess. What?
4: Nothing.
3: What?
4: I say it's nothing.
3: Okay.
4: So you and Kimal together again?
3: What? Why you say that?
4: Isn't he bring you home last night?
3: And
4: he come in the house.
3: He just wants to make sure I got in safe.
4: Really, Sharona? You think I born yesterday?
3: No.
4: Look, all of these adults.
3: I'm aware.
4: So you and Kimal?
3: Okay. We seen each other again.
4: And that is your business.
3: But John, we ain't tell nobody yet. So you got to keep it a secret.
4: Is there a reason why y'all don't want anybody to know?
3: Because Kimal and me went through what we went through. And you know how people stay.
4: Look, if you bother yourself with what people saying, you will never be happy.
3: We just want to keep things to ourselves for now.
4: So wait, even your family you know?
3: No.
4: Wow.
3: We're trying to figure out how to tell Kavita.
4: You think it's gonna upset she?
3: It might.
4: Oh.
3: We just don't want to cause any problems.
4: I understand. But y'all is young people and you should be allowed to find happiness.
3: I know.
4: Anyway, don't worry about what anybody got to say.
3: It's just like Kavita.
4: What?
3: Never mind.
4: You don't think she wants you dating her brother?
3: I don't know how she will react.
4: Well, you ain't gonna know till you tell she.
3: Right.
4: So, last night you and Kimal had plans because your tata wasn't home.
3: Let me don't talk about that.
4: Is that right, ma? Look, I understand y'all is young people. So here what? If it's a case you want to bring Kimal over, just give me a heads up and I'm gonna make myself scarce.
3: You sure?
4: Yeah, man.
3: I don't want to inconvenience you or anything.
4: It's all right.
3: Thanks, John.
4: You sure you're making the right decision by going back with Kimal, though?
3: Yeah, man. I really like him a lot. The first time, things just went too fast and we didn't really get to know each other.
4: Okay.
3: I feel different about this time.
4: All right, good. I hope things work out for you.
3: Thanks, John.
5: Sharon and Kimal, things are coming along nicely with the fashion show. Everything falling in place.
6: I'm happy for y'all.
5: I got 3 more fashion designers to come on board.
7: Nice.
3: And I'm talking to the other one.
5: So that will make 6. And then the models who will be displaying our fashions.
3: Yep.
5: Denzel is organizing Song and the MC.
6: I thought he was supposed to be here today.
5: He should be coming later.
6: Okay.
3: Besides the professionals who will be presenting on human rights, How about inviting some villagers to speak too? People who believe in tolerance and respecting other people's rights.
5: That's a good idea.
3: Yeah, man. I think people will listen to people from their own community.
5: Right, like Nurse June.
3: Miss Rhonda too. She was very vocal about what Coretta was doing.
5: Okay, I'll talk to them.
6: You need some men too.
5: Maybe Mr. Sonny.
3: What about Ignatius Thomas? He's very influential.
5: He and Shelly are on vacation.
6: Right. Anybody from the LGBT community to speak? The anti-rights movement affects them very much.
5: Yeah, I'm getting someone.
6: Good.
3: You think Coretta will come?
5: She should come. People like her need to hear how much they hurt people with the hate they spread.
6: Who are the key targets for this anti-rights movement?
5: The LGBTQ community, migrants, minorities, and women.
6: So their intention is to criminalize and discriminate against LGBTQ people?
5: Yep. And they want to restrict women's reproductive rights and deny them access to safe healthcare. They're anti-termination of pregnancy.
6: And migrants and minorities?
5: Opposing racial equality, opposing rights for refugees, and opposing multiculturalism.
6: Opposing everything that makes the world great. Brilliant.
3: As human beings, we really are our worst enemies.
5: Yep.
6: I don't think a lot of people in Marunda are really aware that there's an anti-right movement though. So maybe it would be a good idea to also create some flyers with information about it.
5: Great. Thanks, bro. We cooking with gas.
3: We will have to do a budget though.
5: That is covering all the costs. But yeah, I still have to give him a budget.
6: I think it will turn out great.
5: It has to turn out great.
6: Where my sister went?
3: To deposit some money in her Republic Bank business account.
6: Which reminds me, I have to go to the ATM later.
3: I'll go with you. I have to go to the market and get some greens and fruits.
6: Come here.
3: Mwah. Kimal, we got to be careful. A customer can walk in at any moment.
6: You're my girl, and I'm not afraid to let people know.
3: Yeah, but Kavita doesn't know yet.
6: Right.
3: Anyway, John does.
6: What?
3: Come on, the man is not stupid. He figured out what was going on last night.
6: Oh.
3: So I begged him to keep the secret, and he agreed. He also said that whenever we want to be alone, just give him a heads up.
6: Okay, that's nice of him. But I still want you to get your own place.
3: I don't think John can afford that place by himself.
6: He can't find somewhere else to rent?
3: It's not easy finding places, Kimal. And most of the rent prices are high.
6: People are talking about it.
3: I just don't know what's wrong with some of these landlords. Migrants rent the places and split up the rent.
6: Right.
3: But that puts so much pressure on Guyanese. So if you don't own your own home or can't live with family, I don't know what will happen to you.
6: That's a real social problem.
3: Kimal, I know you can't relate to these things.
6: Doesn't mean I can't listen.
3: Yeah, it's just not easy for poor people. So if I move out and leave John, how are we gonna pay the rent by himself?
6: Maybe he can get another roommate?
3: I guess.
6: I mean, you didn't intend on living with him forever, right?
3: No.
6: Well then, start making your exit plan. Talk to him and let him start looking for a place.
3: Okay.
6: Maybe eventually you and me could get a place together.
3: We getting married first, right?
6: Excuse me?
3: I serious. I don't think I should be living with any guy without being married to them.
6: Okay.
3: It's just the rules I set for myself.
6: And I respect them.
3: Good.
6: So, about my sister, when are we gonna tell her?
3: Let's wait until after the fashion show.
6: Why till then?
3: We don't know how Kavita will react to us being together. If it upsets her, it can throw off all her plans.
6: Why would it upset her?
3: Kimal, we talked about this already.
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2: Weather news at this time. I am Onika Langhorn Eno. The 2020 elections fraud case resumed Thursday at the Georgetown Magistrates Court, with former GCOM Commissioner Brindley Horatio Robeson Benn testifying on security features used on statements of poll. Benn told the court that a GCOM team traveled to Canada as part of the process to produce the election documents, while prosecutors demonstrated some of the security features. Benn is expected back on the witness stand this afternoon for cross-examination by the defense. The Guyana Civil Aviation Authority has launched an investigation into a Trans-Guyana Airways Cessna Caravan aircraft that reportedly veered off the runway in Mabaruma Region 1 this morning. The incident involving aircraft 8RGCC occurred at approximately 8:15, and according to preliminary reports, there were no injuries. The GCAA has since deployed its accident and investigation team to the site to assess the circumstances surrounding the incident. Education Minister Sonia Parakh says Guyana is nearing universal access to secondary education, citing the construction of more than 100 schools over the past 5 years. She says the expansion has significantly improved access, particularly for children in rural and hinterland communities, alongside increased investment in foundational learning and STEM education. And now for news in the region. A diminutive wild cat that inhabits Bolivia's cloud forest has been identified as a previously unknown species, marking the first time a new living cat species has been formally named and described in more than a century. The cat, called Tilcayo by local communities, is part of a group called tiger cats found across much of South America. And internationally, King Charles has warned AI executives of the existential dangers posed by the technology falling into the wrong hands. He made the comments at a summit he had convened at Dumfries House in Ayrshire to discuss how the tech can be used to benefit society. And that's the news to the moment.
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2: What's a good thing to do on a rainy day?
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4: 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So grab your favorite book and a phone and send your videos to 743-0613. 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
1: What's a good thing to do on a rainy day?
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7: I first read Grandma's letter over 10 years ago when I was 12. It was the kind of letter you don't forget. I remember I read it over and over again to be sure I'd understood it right. Soon everyone else at home had read it too. "Well, I'm gobsmacked," my father said. "She's unbelievable," said my mother. Grandma rang up later that evening. "Bowie, is that you, dear? It's Grandma here." It was Grandma who had first called me Bowie. Apparently, Bowie was the first word she ever heard me speak. My real name is Michael, but she's never called me that. "You've read it then," she went on. "Yes, Grandma. Is it true? All of it?" "Of course it is," she said, with a distant, echoing chuckle. "Blame it on the cat if you like, Bowie. But remember one thing, dear. Only dead fish swim with the flow, and I'm not a dead fish yet. Not by a long chalk."
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Alphaville for you, Forever Young. 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Geeta and Rita, good afternoon. Up in Florida there, Anita. Say hello to Anne-Marie, should be up in Barbados. You and the family, all the best.

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Super 6 is the jackpot game with the biggest cash payout, and it's very simple and easy to play. 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

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Remember, a ticket a day could make you rich today.

beautiful Thursday afternoon. This segment is coming to you with the kind compliments of the Ghana Lottery Company Limited. Play for the jackpot for Saturday's draw. $19 million. Keep on trying, keep on playing, keep on winning with the TLCR. So this is gonna do it for this segment. Free to go, purchase those tickets and all the past. Good luck. Remember, $19 million could be yours this Saturday. Don't have a ticket? Well, then you don't have a chance.

Good afternoon, Carmen Khan and Ayub. What's up, Paul Budna? Alini, good afternoon. Heaven is a place on earth. What's up, Nicola? Hope everything is good. Carol is having a blast.

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is in. And you said, a blessed good afternoon, beautiful, happy Thursday to you and all the listeners around the world. You always have a great program. I enjoy your program to the fullest every day. Have a blessed evening. One love always. Thank you so much, Auntie Indira. Trust that you guys are having a great Thursday. Rishi is locked in from Good Fortune.

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Bounty Singh and Sonia for you.

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0: happy Thursday, Carol. Yeah. And I'm happy that you're enjoying the music.
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0: 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And they said, hello, Brampton in the house. 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

0: When last have you read a story or a book? 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And we have to make it our duty to make sure that reading stays a fundamental part of our lives. To commemorate Education Month, NCN is encouraging you to send us a one-minute clip reading a story or a passage. This is open to all age groups and to anyone across the length and breadth of Guyana, from Mabaruma to the Pacaraimas, and in any dialect. 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
5: 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Robbie, Robbie, Robbie, Robbie, Robbie, Robbie, Robbie, Robbie, Robbie, Robbie, Robbie, Robbie, Robbie, Robbie, Robbie, Robbie, Robbie, Robbie, Robbie, Robbie, Robbie, Robbie, Robbie, Robbie, Robbie, 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

sends out congratulations messages anything for please, huh, to her sister Melody, yeah, I'm on the knees. And her aunt Sharik, who are both getting married this weekend. Thank you so much for coming through. And congratulations.

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1: With the news at this time, I'm David Clark. The upcoming state visit by King Charles III is being described as a historic moment in the UK-Guyana relationship. British High Commissioner Joseph Fisher says it will be the first state visit to Guyana by a serving British monarch since Queen Elizabeth II's visit in 1994. The visit, at the invitation of President Irfan Ali, will also mark King Charles' return to Guyana since his 2000 visit as Prince Charles. More than 100 non-nationals have been blacklisted as Guyana steps

0: up enforcement against illegal mining and gold smuggling. Natural Resource Minister Vikram Bharat says gold declarations have increased significantly in 2026, with 6 gold board offices, 4 licensed exporter, and up to 70 licensed gold traders now operating. He says a centralized traceability system is being used to monitor gold transactions, while enforcement continues against illegal mining and the unauthorized movement and sale of gold. Allottees at Great Diamond Block 7, East Bank, Demerara, have begun identifying their residential lots following delays in infrastructure works. Housing Minister Colin Kroll says the exercise is being conducted in phases, with 496 persons allotted lots and additional sections awaiting land leveling works. The Ministry of Housing and the Central Housing and Planning Authority will continue the process as sections become ready, bringing beneficiaries closer to constructing their homes. In the region, Brazil's government is preparing an executive order that could ban online casino operations, according to sources familiar with the discussions in the presidential office. President Luiz Inácio Lula da Silva is expected to approve the measure before the October 4 general elections, although discussions with ministers are ongoing. Internationally, Sweden's Prime Minister Ulf Kristersson has resigned after his ruling right-wing bloc was narrowly defeated by the centre-left opposition in the country's general election. He made the announcement in a post on X this afternoon after preliminary votes from Sunday's election showed about 50,000 votes separated the two blocs in the country of about 10 million people. And that's the news at this time.
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3: Hello everybody, this is Kenneth Supersada. This is breaking news. Police are looking for a man called the Wiggler who is walking around with a device called the Shaker. When he touches people with the Shaker, they begin to shake uncontrollably. Police are looking for this man. If you see him, call the police now.

0: And yes, we know it's Thursday, but you have to start the warm-up now, because the weekend is approaching. Yes, Carol, shake it, baby, shake it.
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0: Kimberly Carav is in. 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
0: 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Lots of excitement.
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9: I'll give you another example. 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
8: This is awesome. This correct. 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And members of the diaspora could lock in and you could look at the news. 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
9: Of course. 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
9: The answer is we got to evolve, bro. If we want to keep up with what's happening in our world, we have to be able to give people news now. One of the things our CEO here at NCN says a lot of the time is that the deadline for news is no longer at 6 o'clock. Yeah. It is right now.
8: It's right
9: and now. We have to be able to answer that question. And we've been able to do that through the development of this app and now through promoting. 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

0: 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Anything test dead.
1: General!

Quarantine Dear is still locked on to the program. Hey. Yes, yes, yes. Hope you're enjoying the music right here on 98.1 Mirchi Masala. This is G.I. and the Young General for you.

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1: Hello, I'm here, and I brought the macaroni.
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5: 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CG United. Good like that.
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7: The Board of Directors, Management and Staff of the National Communications Network Incorporated extends heartfelt condolences to the family, friends, colleagues, and loved ones of Dr. Rovan Diodat on his passing. Dr. Diodat's life and service touched many, and his contributions to his profession, the broadcasting fraternity, and to the wider community will be remembered with appreciation and respect. At this difficult time, we join with all those who mourn his passing. May his soul rest in eternal peace.
8: What's a good thing to do on a rainy day?
9: I'm gonna read a book today.
8: Or when it's too hot to go outside and play.
10: When last have you read a story or a book? A book is a gift that you can open again and again. And we have to make it our duty to make sure that reading stays a fundamental part of our lives. To commemorate Education Month, NCN is encouraging you to send us a one-minute clip reading a story or a passage. This is open to all age groups and to anyone across the length and breadth of Guyana, from Mavuruma to the Pacaraimas, and in any dialect. So grab your favorite book and a phone and send your videos to 743-0613. 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
4: Hi there, I'm Woman Carver Elgin, stationed at traffic headquarters in Blairy. According to Section 76.1 of the Motor Vehicles and Road Traffic Act, Chapter 5102, the rules of the road are: all vehicles must keep to the left or near side of the road. While driving a vehicle, when meeting another vehicle traveling in the opposite direction, you must keep well to the left or near side of the road. When being overtaken, you must keep to the left or near side of the road. You should not, therefore, except when you intend to overtake or turn right, drive along the middle of the road.

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1: Thank you, Michelle. 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
2: 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This is big time stuff. 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
1: This is awesome. This is awesome. And members of the diaspora could lock in and you could look at the news. 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
2: Of course. 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
1: 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This is awesome.
2: The answer is we got to evolve. If we want to keep up with what's happening in our world, we have to be able to give people news now. One of the things our CEO here at NCN says a lot of the time is that the deadline for news is no longer at 6 o'clock.
1: Yeah.
2: It is right now.
1: It's right
2: and now. 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And we've been able to do that through the development of this app and now through promoting. You can download the NCN app very simply. 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Now, if you have an Apple device, an iPhone, an iPad like Michelle, and the other people like Michelle, you can go into the App Store and type in NCN Guyana and you will be able to have the app. Thankfully, it is free of cost and so there is no payment attached to your ability to read. 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